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Yeah, Dimedisa. Come on, Australia. Hello, Australia. Hello, Jamaica. Hello, America. Okay. Yeah, go fella. We are together with our brothers and sisters. We believe and we trust them to say they are there. And then we are here. We make one thing. We make one body. It's Sunday morning. It's where people are now ready to do this and that, but we just want to find out, say, lady, what are you ready to do today? Please pray for me. He says, pray for me. Okay, lady, please call me. Just get this one here. Be here, be here, be here. And then we can able to talk about that. Yeah, give me this one and then I'll tell you what to do right now. This is only one thing that we need to do right now in 011 Radio. The parts of Josie. Come on, let's just do that. Let me take, lady is ready. Let me see if I can able to get the whole of her. She says, Prophet, please make sure to say you give me some prayers. I'll do it. I'm definitely going to do that. Not that far. Not that far from you. Do that, okay. Lady says, please may you please pray for me because hey, things are not the way. Things are not the way. Be there, be with me here, and then we can able to speak. Get the phone, get the call. Let me see if I can able to get you, lady. Let me see. He's not there for me. He's not there for me. He's not there for me. I've been trying to check if I can able to find her. Then we can able to say something together. Okay. Let me see. Later. He's not there. Okay. May the Lord bless each and every single person who's around here. Hello, people from California. That's not a friend of mine in California. His name is Don McLeod. He says, hi, Flash. I'm there. I'm listening to you. Thank you so much, Don. We go back to... oh, yeah. Here's another person from India. Really? Wow. I like that one. He says, hi, Flash. I'm listening to you. At the same time, I'm watching you in TikTok. Wow, beautiful. It sounds so cool. It sounds so sweet. It sounds so sweet. Okay, somebody is coming from Namibia. Somebody is coming from Namibia. He says, hello, Alphonse from Namibia. Greetings, brother. I hope everything is still under control on that side. Please just give me a shout. Tell me how is things that side. I just want to know how is the weather that side. Let me see if I can able to speak to somebody from Namibia. Alright, let's see. Namibians, hello Namibians. Okay, that's so beautiful. Let's see if we can able to find somebody that can speak to us this morning. And hi there. We also say hi. I'm also listening to you and watching you in TikTok and Facebook. I think I'm live. I'm live in TikTok also. And please, I believe and I trust you people from different places and stuff like that. Please be with me. I'm gonna be with you till 9 o'clock. All right, Alphonse, I can't find you here. Come, make sure to say you speak to me. You speak to me, and get your mic. Then I can come close to the mic. Then I can able to speak to you right now. Okay, do that. That's the only thing that we can do right in this morning. We do have people from different countries, and we might able to put them closer
whereby we can able to share everything together with them. We need to know how is Namibia. We need to know how is California, Germany, Italy, and Brazil. We need to know how is the weather that side. That's the most important thing that we need to do this morning. Okay. All right. Are we there? Okay. Let me just go back. And maybe Alphonse, I can able to get back to him here. No, he's not there. Alphonse, where are you? Where are you, my brother? Hey, where are you? I can't find you here, man. Call, man. Just call. Hey. Okay. All right, to you. Okay, they just want to give me the message here, but they don't want to speak to me. I thought they want to speak to me right down here. Okay, let me just see, and it's not a problem. 20 minutes after 6 o'clock right down here in Zero Round Radio, that's where we do our thing, okay? Yeah, it's where we do our thing. Okay, kiri hula hama tefela kiri isse kamana kan. 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

0: he put the phone down. Okay, that's it. It is what it is right now here. And yeah, but anyway, this is one of the things. 57 after 6 o'clock right down here in 01 Radio. Greetings to each and every single person in the different places. So we love to say good morning to everybody. We love to say good morning to everybody in all the countries. Aye, good morning. Okay, it is what it is. Let me see if I can able to see some other people around here who can able to be with me. And we can able to get some other people around here. Let me say good morning, everybody, in the different countries. We do have a lot of people in different countries. Today, let me see if I can able to have someone decide who can able to give us the feedback or give us the weather report. Yeah, checking if we can able to find the weather report in the different places, stuff like that. And all right. Let me do that. Okay, it's early in the morning where we know people are busy trying to do this and that. Other people are in the churches and other people are still going straight away to the church and making sure to say others, they're already in the church, right? Can you imagine? Yeah, other people that are already in the church. Okay, especially in Australia, they are coming from the church already. Others, yes. Yeah, they've already come back from the church, okay? All right, let's see if we can able to find people in all over the world who can able to tell us to say how's the feeling out there, right? We need to know some places, right? We need to travel with our ears today and find ourselves in different countries. It's possible. While you are there where you are, I'm going to take you and put you somewhere where you cannot even remember to say, can you really be there? You will be there. Okay. Be where you are right now, and I'm going to take you somewhere. I'm going to make sure to say, I put you somewhere. Okay. You'll ask yourself, how did I manage to be here? Yes, you did manage to be there because you are listening to 011 Radio. That's it. You're very fortunate to listen to radio, 011 Radio. You're not mistaken to tune in 011 Radio. You are the best. Okay? Let's see. Oh, yeah. Okay. People are so excited. Somebody says, I'm on the radio. Really? You say, yeah, you are. You are definitely here. Okay. You are definitely right down here. Come on, let's do that. Let me see if we can hide Togo. I see Togo here and Angelina. And Tabita. Tabita is also right down here. And Manando. He says, I'm also listening and watching. Okay, let's see if we can able to find someone who can say something to us. They people who love to join us, who love to talk to us. Pity is also saying, now I'm listening. I am listening. My name is Pity. Pity, from which country are you from? From which country are you coming from? Okay, let me know. Okay, let's see. Somebody says, okay, Prophet Flash, I love to speak to you right now. But Katie, all right, let's see if we can able to speak to my dear sister right out here. Hello. Good morning.
1: Hello. Good morning, Prophet.
0: How are you, my dear sister?
1: I'm good, thanks. And you?
0: From which country are you coming from?
1: South Africa, Rustenburg.
0: Oh, South Africa in Rustenburg.
1: Yes.
0: Oh, wow. Okay, beautiful. You are live in 01 on radio. Do you know that?
1: No, I don't know.
0: What a surprise. You are live in 01 on radio. I'm telling you right now. Yes. You were not aware, hey?
1: Is that a gene?
0: That's right. Do you have your phone whereby you can just check in your Google, say 011 radio, and somebody's going to listen to you right now. Tell somebody to listen to you right now.
1: 011.
0: 011 radio.
1: Okay, let me check.
0: Yeah, just check. Check. It's a technology, baby. Technology.
1: Yeah.
0: It technology you right now. How is the Rustenburg? Is it cold? Hot?
1: No, it's cool today. It's not cold, it's not warm. It's
0: As
1: just
0: that.
1: cool.
0: Just mild.
1: Yeah.
0: Wow.
1: Yes.
0: That's beautiful. That's beautiful. All right. And I would love to make someone to listen to you, and when you're going to shout out to her or him, and he must just listen to you first. I want you to do that. I want to give you a chance to do that. Tell somebody to say, hey, I'm not sure if this is true. I want you to listen to 011 radio right now and listen if you can hear me. I just want to hear that.
1: Yeah.
0: Send to
1: no,
0: somebody.
1: I'm gonna call. Well, people are sleeping. They are tired.
0: Tell them to not be tired when they are listening to radio. Let them sleep while they are listening to radio. Yeah, tell them to say they must able to wake up and listen to you right now. We will need to surprise them. We need to surprise them, right? Yes,
1: Okay.
0: we need to surprise them. Just call somebody and tell them, hey, just tune in 011 radio. And hear if you cannot hear me, and then you can shout out to her or him. Yes, it's easy to do that. Easy to do that. It's unbelievable, hey?
1: Yes.
0: It's unbelievable. Have you ever been on radio? No. Okay, still calling. Still calling other people that side. She needs to speak to them and tell them to say, hey, I am not sure about what is really happening here. I just find myself in on radio. On radio, Prince. Let me see if I can also find Prince also here. Joyous! Greetings to you. Good morning. All right. Did you do that? Botle.
1: Prophet.
0: Yes. Did you do that?
1: Yes, I'm trying to call them. They don't answer my call. That's why Aisha. I
0: don't
1: know.
0: Keep on trying. Keep on trying, baby.
1: They're
0: Keep on
1: not
0: trying.
1: calling. They're not answering my call. I'm trying.
0: Keep on trying. Keep on trying. Okay. While you are still busy trying that side, let's have a Prince. Yeah, Prince. How are you? Good morning to you.
2: Oh, good. You?
0: I'm well.
2: Jessica.
0: Where are you calling from?
2: Pretoria.
0: Oh, Pretoria in South Africa.
2: Yes.
0: Beautiful. Are you aware to say you are on radio? You are live in 01 on radio.
2: No, I wasn't aware.
0: You are live, my brother. I'm telling you right now.
2: Okay.
0: Try to tell somebody to say, hey, I'm live in 011 radio, and I want you to listen to me right now. Just try to call somebody and tell that person to say, hey, tune in 011 radio in Google. Just say 011 radio. Listen to me if you can hear me. Yeah, try that.
2: Okay.
0: Yeah. See, today we want to find something different. We need to do something. You know, you need to cook something different. I'm cooking. I'm cooking right now. Robza. Good morning to you, Robza. May God bless you. This is Sunday. It's a different Sunday. With a different method. We do something different right now. Send them the message and tell them to say, hey, listen to me in 011 radio. And if tell me if the prophet is telling me the truth. I don't trust him. Tell them to say, I don't trust him. Yes?
1: Yes, prophet.
0: Are you back?
1: Yes, I'm back.
0: Okay. Did you find somebody?
1: Yes.
0: Okay. Let the person tune in and he can tell you to say yes or not. Yeah. Did you tell him to say, listen to me?
1: Yes.
0: Okay.
1: Yes.
0: Yes. You must tell him or her to listen to you. If it's your mom, it's your dad, it's your brother, it's your sister, it's your cousin, it's your whoever. She might be anywhere that you think she might not able to hear you. Tell anybody from anywhere. Let's see. I want to see that. I want to hear somebody. Did she say she's gonna listen to you?
1: Yes.
0: Beautiful. Have you ever heard by somebody from anywhere from any country who listened to you on radio?
1: No.
0: Yes. So today is your day, hey? Today, it's your, I wish it should be your birthday. That was gonna be a nice surprise, eh?
1: Amen.
0: Yeah. Bilak, good morning to you.
3: Good morning, Menopo. How are you?
0: I'm highly safe, and how are you?
3: I'm good, Menopo.
0: Yeah, man. Where are you calling from?
3: I'm from Northern Cape.
0: Northern Cape?
3: Yes, Menopo.
0: In South Africa?
3: Yes, Menopo.
0: Oh, beautiful. Are you aware to say you are on radio? You are live on radio.
3: I wasn't aware.
0: I love that. Okay. Do you need to prove? Do you need to prove, brother? Aye? Billy. I can't hear him now. It sounds very far. Do you want to prove a check? Just go to 011 radio. Just Google and say 011 radio. Bontle.
1: Robert.
0: Say hi to four people. Just give the shout out for four people from different places. Friends, family, whoever. The very same person whom you tell to listen to, shout out to that person.
1: Amen.
0: Yes. That's your blood for
1: me.
0: This is your time. Shout out to those people. No, don't put the mic off. Just make sure so you speak right now. They can't able to hear you. Billy. Did you check that? Okay. Did you check that on my brother? What's wrong now? You sound far, man. It's like you block the mic. I cannot hear you now. It sounds very fun. Oh, my word. Oh, God.

0: Okay. Oh, la la need. Okay, and 16 after 7 o'clock right down here in Zero Radio. This where we are. We just making people to find themselves to say they are live in radio. You know, I surprise them. I just surprise people and making them to get surprised. I don't prank them. This is a prank. It's not a prank. No, it's true. It's live. You are live on radio. Okay, that's it. Who did that? Nah, it's only me. Who did that? Okay, December is in December. Greetings, okay. Alright, it is what it is right now here. Okay, it is now just, I ask you, what is that? Bontle, I ask you to give the shout out for four people. Greet them. Just say hello, hi, so-and-so. And tell them to say you're alive. Tell them you're alive. Okay, let me see. Bontle, where are you?
1: Robin.
0: You're busy.
1: Yeah.
0: You're busy with the baby.
1: Yes,
0: you're busy with the baby.
1: Yes.
0: Okay, great, great, great stuff. And I said, just give the shout out for two people only. Only two people.
1: You mean I just found only one?
0: Yeah, now just say hi, so and so. Just
1: yes,
0: give.
1: I did so.
0: No, live, now talk, right now. Say, hey, Bontle. Good morning, Bontle. Good morning, you know, just like that. Anyone, speak to me. Not on your phone, speak to me right now. Tell the person she'll be listening. The very same one whom you just talked to. Tell her to say, I am live. I'm live on radio. Mr. Zed. Good morning, Mr. Zed. Nah, it's not working. It's not working. Alright. Okay, let's see. This is going to be the last one. Bontle, she's still busy preparing herself. Okay, Bontle. Pumzle.
2: Hello.
0: Greetings to you.
2: Morning, man of God.
0: How are you this morning?
2: I'm good.
0: Oh, yeah? Okay. You are live on radio.
2: Amen.
0: Yes, you're live in 01 radio.
2: Okay.
0: I say okay. Do you understand what I'm saying when you say live on radio?
2: Yes, there are people listening from.
0: They are listening from that side.
2: When you say I'm live, I thought that people are listening.
0: Oh yeah. Okay. So, where are you calling from?
2: I'm calling from Mpumalanga, Hazyview.
0: Okay, how is Mpumalanga this morning?
2: It is cloudy, partly cloudy.
0: Oh yeah. Okay, that's beautiful. Okay, say hi to a few people.
2: Hi to Teddy Mautu in Witbank. Hi to my daughter at Lebohang in Springs.
0: Mm-hmm. I wish they should be listening to the radio. Okay. Tell them to say they must listen to 011 radio, okay?
2: Yes.
0: Thank you so much and have a wonderful Sunday.
2: Thank you,
0: dear. Bye-bye.
2: Bye.
0: Okay. That's good. And yeah, this is what it's supposed to be. We did manage to get some few people who were listening to us, and yeah, they were very quite sure to say they did manage to listen.

to 011 Radio. This where we are. They can able to find us right there. Mm-hmm. It works that way. It works that way. Just like that. Just like that. It is what it is this morning. And we making sure to say everyone has to be here. 21 minutes after 7 o'clock right down here in 011 Radio where we are. Okay, let me do this one small time that I can able to go touch the. I'm gonna touch this. Okay, go here. Let me give you the song. Let me give you the song. Okay, be with me. I'm gonna give you the song. Let's go. You are their best.

Okay, it is what it is. Miracle ya Jericho. Wow, those are the boys. Yeah, Miracle ya Jericho. This is the most important thing that we did right now here. We managed to find that one. Okay, yes, it is what it is this morning. Let me see, 26 after 6 o'clock right here in 011 Radio, where we are together with you. We are together with you. Let's see if I still have somebody that, okay, he's gone. She's gone again.

0: strengthen you.
1: Mm. You say I must do what?
0: Prophesy for me.
1: Why?
0: Things are getting tight.
1: Things are doing what?
0: Things are hard for me.
1: Speak louder, I can't hear
0: and
1: you.
0: My family.
1: Mm. This one is not talking to me. Speak, let me hear you. I can't get you. You said I must prophesy you.
0: Yes, man of God, is it I am yours?
1: So, do you need a prophecy if things are ambigatle? Why do you need a prophecy if you indoor are ambigatle?
0: Yes, and I've got a bad dreams.
1: Mm. Let me prophesy you. Do you have a Bible? Do you have a Bible?
0: No, it's not here.
1: You don't have a Bible?
0: No.
1: I can't work without a Bible.
0: Yes, it's at home.
1: I cannot work with you without a Bible, my dear. You must have a Bible, okay? Okay.
0: Okay, let me go take it.
1: Without a Bible. You say you don't have a Bible, it's home. You. Story. You don't have a Bible, you got a Bible. You have a Bible, you don't have a Bible, I have a Bible. Mm. People in this world. Alright. Okay, thank you so much, good people. Alright, we are there because we were supposed to be there. And I want to show you something. You know when people say, prophesy me, I'll prophesy you with the Bible, because the prophecy are inside in the Bible. What more do you need? Prophecy, the Bible. Mm-hmm. Yeah, you got it from there. You're going to get it. Okay, please let me just do that. I find that, and I need that, and I found that. Okay, this is what I needed. This is what I needed. I need it. Okay. All right, family. Hello, family. Thank you so much. Okay. I can do that. Mm-hmm. Yes. Okay. Okay, family. Watch this.
2: Huh? 011 Radio.
1: Mm. Hello, everyone. Hello, somebody there.
2: 011 Radio.
1: Mm-hmm. That's where we are. Mm. That's where we are right now. I'll make that to be makeable. Mm-hmm. It is what it is. Right. Hi. Okay, we got it. We got you. They got you. There are some people.

0: people around down here, and we still need to find that. Hello.
1: Radio, the pulse of Josie.
0: Okay, let me have somebody here. Okay, Christmas, Christmas. Good morning to you. Good morning.
2: Morning, sir. How are you?
0: I'm safe. How are you, sir?
2: I'm not doing that well.
0: You're not doing that well?
2: Yes.
0: Why?
2: Yeah. I mean, of course, now I don't know what to do anymore. I'm really suffering spiritually.
0: Okay.
2: I'm really, really.
0: What happened?
2: Oh, love God, there are many things. I do work. But whatsoever that, I don't see what I'm doing with that man.
0: Where are you calling from?
2: I'm owing people. I'm from Pitori.
0: Oh.
2: South Africa.
0: Okay. So you say things are not well?
2: Yes, they are not well.
0: How far are you with God?
2: Yeah, that's the problem. It's been too long now. But I do pray. I do pray.
0: This man. You.
2: Yeah, but.
0: But what?
2: But I no more go to church. That's my problem. But I do pray.
0: So, do you blame yourself?
2: Yes, because I know the way.
0: That's beautiful. So, you decide to lose the direction?
2: Alright.
0: Do you have a Bible with you?
2: Right now, no.
0: I can't help you without a Bible. I can't help you without a Bible. I should just direct you. And you should see that to say you mess up. You just need okay. A Bible. Try to find the Bible and come back.
2: Okay, it's fine. Let me go look for Bible.
0: Yeah, just go find the Bible and then just come back. I'll be here.
2: Okay.
0: Okay.
2: No problem.
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0: We need to make sure to say people, they should understand that to say God is always there, and it's them who doesn't need to see themselves close to God. God is still waiting for you, good people. Everyone needs to come close to God, and God is always there for you. So please make sure to say you got to be close to God, because He will be the one who's gonna help you. He will help you. Okay? So please make sure you do the right thing. God is always there for you, so you must be always be there for Him. Okay. God wants you to be always there. Okay. We are right here in 011 Radio. That's where we are. We want you to be there. And don't worry. We are with you. And that's the most important thing that we need from you to say. You must always remember that to say, we love you. We as 011 Radio, we love you so much. So please make sure to say you are with us. Okay, you got to be here. Then we can able to make sure, so everything that is taking place, you will be there. Mm-hmm. Okay. Are you there for us? Come close to God, and God will come close to you. Come close to God, and God.
1: 011 Radio News.
0: He will be close to you as long as you can able to find yourself close to God. Come near God, and God will come near you. People, we have lost God. We have definitely lost God, so we need to come close to Him. That's the most important thing that we have to do. Let us not be far away from Him. Let us just come close to Him. He will be there for us, and He will give us everything that we need. But because we want to find ourselves being far from Him, that is why we always find ourselves in trouble. We're always going to find ourselves in trouble because we are always far from God. So please, let us just do that. Everyone needs to come close to God. All right, there are some people who has the birthdays, who are celebrating their birthdays today. Okay, let me do this. Anyone who's celebrating the birthday today? Anyone? Let me do this one. Me? You won't get all of me.
3: One, two, three.

0: day filled with love, laughter, and excitement.
1: Let's go!
2: Who's celebrating the birthday today? Let's see if there are somebody who says, I'm celebrating my birthday today. Or yesterday it was someone's birthday. Please, call me and tell me, say, yes, that was my birthday yesterday. Okay. Or it was my birthday last week. It's still, as long as it's still this month, right? As long as it's still this month, it could be Monday, Friday, Saturday, or Sunday. You can still tell them, say, this is my birthday. Okay. And tell me if you did celebrate the birthday without me. Is it impossible? Is it possible? It is not possible if you can celebrate your birthday without me. This is not what I'm looking for. I need you to make sure to say, is it Lungile, is it your birthday today? Come on, let's see that. Morning, please pray for me. My womb is B. Month, not. Okay, please call me. Call me right now. Let's see that. Okay. And come with the Bible, please. Have a Bible with you. Have a Bible with you. Right? Just have Lungile have the Bible with you, and you can just come in. Let me speak to you right now. Okay. Let me speak to you, Lungile. I thought maybe you're telling me to say it's your birthday. Okay. Okay, Lungile. Just request. Let me see if I can able to see something. Okay, talk to me right now, Lungile. Lungile, she needs to speak to me right now. Let's see if she's available. You are not available, Lungile. You need to be available. Avail yourself, Lungile. How can we get you? We're trying to check you. We can't find you here. All right. Make sure to say you are available. All right. Let's see if we can able to find Lungile here. Lungile, don't you know how to avail yourself? You need to avail yourself. Come. No. Okay, here's Lungile. She did avail herself. Good morning, Lungile. Good morning. You are live in 011 Radio. Lungile, good morning to you. Lungile.
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4: Look, she's not ready to speak to me.
5: Okay. Let's see.
4: Alright, let's try to get someone else. Let's see if we can able to get someone else. Someone else, somebody else. Somebody, somebody. Okay, now we got in people here. They are not saying anything. Okay, let me do this.
6: Man of God.
4: Amen.
6: Man of God. You know what? I think maybe I'll call you tomorrow because I can't find the Bible.
4: You don't
1: the
4: have.
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4: You don't have it, man. Tell the truth, you don't have it.
6: Eish.
4: Eish.
6: What's the problem?
4: The biggest one. you call me tomorrow then? Yeah, when you have a Bible. Do you think tomorrow you'll be having the Bible?
6: Yes, and I'll make a plan.
4: Oh, you're gonna have the Bible next week Sunday, maybe?
6: No, I'll make a plan for tomorrow. Man of God, I'm suffering, man, spiritually. I'm telling you the truth. I'm suffering.
4: What is happening?
6: I really don't see what is happening in my life. Whether I'm going forward or I'm going backward, I don't see anything. My wife even left.
4: The wife left you.
6: Yes.
4: Yes, because when you were fine, you decided to leave God far away from you.
6: Oh, that's the problem, no?
4: Yeah. He's only one person who can able to uplift you, who can able to direct you. So you are the one who. Okay, let me say this. Do you understand GPS, how it works?
6: Yes.
4: So if it's off, do you think it can give you the direction?
6: No, it won't.
4: So you left God and you're expecting God to do miracles.
6: Yes. Yeah.
4: It's impossible, right?
6: Yeah. Yeah, it's not possible.
4: Once you leave God behind you, you know the Bible says in James chapter 4 verse 8, come close to God and God will come close to you. So you are far away from God and you are expecting God to do something for you. And you are no more communicating. You are not like before. Before you used to be close to God so much. But this time, what makes you to go far from Him?
6: No. Man of God, I think I left the right path and I went to the wrong path.
4: Yeah, because if you can check, the Bible says if you cannot listen to the voice of God today, alright? It says listen to God's voice today. Do not harden your heart. You are being taken by the world. The world come and trying to entertain you, and you will follow much entertainment, forgetting to say you are the Son of the Most High God.
6: I hear you.
4: So that's the thing that makes you to be the way you are. Things they were fine, everything in the way okay, but you left God because you thought you will manage by yourself. Now God shows you to say you cannot manage. All right.
6: Yes, I can see. I can't do anything without
4: it. He says that in John chapter 15, verse 4, you cannot do anything without him.
6: That is true.
4: He says, any vine that has no branch, or the branch that has no fruits, or the branch that has fruit, if that branch can be broken from the vine, that fruits or those fruits, they will be rotten, or that branch cannot bear more fruits again. Because why? The branch is no more with the vine. So same applies you. If you are not with God, there is nothing that you can do. Let me help you something. Just be there. Let me read something for you. I want to take it to John chapter 15, verse 4. Let's see if I can able to manage to do that. I want to show you something to say. We are the ones who are making our life so difficult. We make our life to be so difficult. John, let me read John 14:14. John 14:14. Okay, you will understand to say he asked you something here. Okay, I got it. He says something. Let me read it for you, my brother. John chapter 14, verse 14. If you ask me for anything in my name, I will do it. You see, that's the biggest mistake that you did. You want to do everything by yourself.
6: It's not in his name.
4: Not in his name. And he says here in verse 14, let me repeat it again. If you ask me for anything in my name, I will do it.
6: Yeah.
4: So you were not doing anything. You were not asking him anything. You were just doing it by yourself. Now, let me take you again here. Listen to what he says. I wanna help you, okay? Let me go to Jeremiah chapter 29. Jeremiah chapter 29, verse 11. Be with me, brother. Just wait. I'm gonna do this for you. Listen to what God says. Jeremiah chapter 29, verse 11. I got it. Here it says, let me look for my 11. Where is my 11? Jeremiah chapter 29, verse 11. I alone know the plans I have for you. Plans to bring you prosperity and not disaster. Plans to bring about the future you hope for. I'm taking you somewhere again. Okay?
6: So is Jeremiah 29 verse 11,
4: sir.
6: Okay.
4: Now let me take you to Jeremiah chapter 33, verse 3. Listen to that. Okay, I'm gonna take you to Jeremiah chapter 33, verse 3. You must just check how much are you losing. You are losing lots of opportunity because of that. Okay, Jeremiah chapter 33, verse 3 says, call to me and I will answer you. I will tell you wonderful and marvelous things that you know nothing about.
6: Yeah. No, those are great words.
4: So now I'm gonna take you again somewhere where you are going to listen. I just want to paralyze you. I want to paralyze you. To show you to say, if you can be far away from God, you are nobody. You are nobody. Okay? Let me take you to Exodus chapter 14, verse 14. Exodus chapter 14, verse 14. I want to paralyze you, my brother. Because we thought we can do without God, and it's impossible.
6: It's highly
4: impossible, my brother. We must go back to God. We definitely have to go back to God. We have no choice. Let me take you back to Exodus chapter 14, verse 14, whereby you shall understand that. Exodus chapter 14, verse 14, it says, "The Lord will fight for you." You cannot fight for yourself. The Lord will fight for you, and there is no need for you to do anything.
6: Sure. Yeah.
4: Let me paralyze you again. You say what?
6: Without God, a person is nothing. You die. There's nothing without God.
4: Now listen to this one. Let me paralyze you again with let me take you to Proverbs chapter 3, verse 3. No, Proverbs chapter 3, verse 5. Okay, I'm just not in a good position to do this, but I'm gonna try. To make you, my brother, to know. That is why I was telling you to say the Bible is very important for you to have it. Okay? And, okay, but I'll do it. I'll try. I'm a man with a trying. I'm gonna try. Let me take you again here. Proverbs chapter 3, verse 5 and 6. Okay? It says here, verse 5, it says, "Trust in the Lord with all your heart. Never rely on what you think you know." Verse 6, it says, "Remember the Lord in everything you do, and he will show you the right way."
6: Yeah.
4: He will be showing you the right way.
6: That's God.
4: Absolutely. Now, let me take you again somewhere. I just want to paralyze your ears, because there is nothing that we can do without God. Without God, there is nothing that we can do without him. So I want to show you something here. Let me do this one. I did show you the Proverbs chapter 3, verse 5 and 6. Oh, okay, let me just not go in there. Let me go to verse 7 in Proverbs chapter 3, verse 7, okay? Proverbs chapter 3, verse 7, it says, "Never let yourself think that you know or you are wise." Never let yourself think that you are wise, then you are simple. Obey the Lord and refuse to do wrong.
6: Yeah.
4: Now, let me show you something again. I just want you to understand something. Proverbs chapter 3, verse 1. "Do not forget that I teach you, my son. Always remember what I tell you to do." Verse 2. "My teachings will give you a long and prosperous life." never let go of loyalty and refusing, okay, or faithfulness. Wow. Wow. Now, listen to Proverbs chapter 4. Let me take you to Proverbs chapter 4, verse 1. Listen to what the Bible says. Listen to what your father teaches you, my son. Pay attention and you will be having an understanding. Okay? What I am teaching you, it's good. So remember it all. When I always only a little boy, my parents' only son, my father will teach me. He always say, remember what I said and never forget it. Do as I tell you and you will live. Get wisdom and insight. Do not forget or ignore what I said. Do not abandon wisdom and they will protect you. Love he and she will keep you safe.
6: Yeah. No. There's a clear picture that without God, you are nothing, you're going nowhere. That's a very clear picture.
4: Now, listen to this one again. In the same Proverbs chapter 4, verse 10, listen to me, my son. Take serious what I am telling you, and you will live a long life. I have taught you wisdom and the right way to live. Nothing will stand in your way if you walk wisely, and you will not stumble when you run. Always remember what you have learned. Your education is your life. Guide it well. Do not go where evil people go. Do not follow the examples of their wicked. Don't do it. Keep away from evil. Refuse it. And go on your way. Wicked people cannot sleep unless they have done something wrong. They lie away unless they have hurt someone. Wickedness and violence are like food and drink to them.
6: No prophet. No prophet. It's like you have cleared or you renewed something in my mind.
5: Yeah.
6: Yeah, now I just need to go back to my old road.
4: You definitely have to go back to God.
6: Yeah. And prophet, another thing, can you please pray for me? Because there's this other lady. She's a loan shark, ne? So I didn't have money to pay her. Now he's telling me that tomorrow I'm not going to drive. He'll bring some other guys. I don't know what I want to do to me because I don't have money.
4: She says what?
6: She says she'll bring people for me because I don't want to pay her. And I've explained to her that right now I don't have money. So, Prophet, can you please pray for me to block?
4: Okay, listen, before you go further, I want to show you something. The very same person who says, I will send people to you. Okay?
6: Yes.
4: Hold on. I'm going to
5: I'm going to shock you right now. Let me go to Psalms 3, verse 2. And now we're going to read Psalms 5 and 6. Okay. Let me go there. Allow me to go back there. I'm going to shock you. That's just the prayer moment. What I'm doing here is a prayer. I don't know. How do you understand the prayer? This is the prayers that I'm doing here. I'm not playing games. I'm praying. Okay. I try to make it quick. Alright, I'm here. I'm gonna read Psalm 3. Verse 2. Listen to what the person says. She says she will send people to you, eh? The Bible says in Psalms 3, verse 6. I just want to go straight to that. I am not afraid of the thousands of enemies who surrounded me on every side. If you put trust into the Lord, I am not afraid of the thousands of enemies who surrounded me on every side. Now listen, the person who says I send people to you, she's the one who says in Psalms 3 verse 2, she's the one who says they talk about me and say God will not help him. She says that to you. You are actually saying this. Listen, you are the one who says, they talk about me and say, God will not help me. And when they say you cannot sleep, if you cannot survive, or you cannot do what? But I'm going to tell you right now. Listen to what the Bible says. In same Psalms 3 verse 5, if they say you cannot sleep, hey, you cannot do what, listen to what the Bible says. I lay down and sleep, and all night long the Lord protects me. I'm not afraid of the thousands of enemies who surrounded me on every side. If you put trust into the Lord, if you put trust in the Lord, according Proverbs chapter 3 verse 5, because it says put trust into the Lord, and remember what I read for you, it was Exodus chapter 14 verse 14. It says I will fight for you. Yes. I will fight for you. So now if you put trust into the Lord God, he will fight for you.
6: Okay, I understand.
5: Now listen to this one. On the very same Psalms 3 verse 7. Let me read it for you. Verse 7, it says, come Lord, save me, my God. You punish all my enemies. Punish all my enemies.
6: Yeah.
5: Listen to this one. I repeat myself again. Psalms 3 verse 7. Come Lord, save me, my God. You punish all my enemies and leave them powerless to harm me. Victory comes from the Lord. My, he blesses his people. God, he will protect you, my brother. God, he will protect you. Provided you put trust in him, he will protect you.
6: No, I understand, my God. I fully understand.
5: Because God knows what you want. God, he cares about you. You are the only one who doesn't care about God, but God cares about you. Now, listen to this one. In Psalms 4, okay? Psalms 4,
4: verse 1. Okay. Now, it says, answer me when I pray. You see? God, when I pray to say, my enemies, they must not come to harm me. Answer me. Hear me when I pray, my Lord. It's so further. It says further, when I was in trouble, you helped me. Be kind to me now and hear my prayers.
6: I understood, Pastor.
4: So, this is what you must able to rely on. Because, remember, I want to repeat this one again, and I want to show you why do I need to repeat that. Psalms 4, verse 1. It says, O God, my defender, when I was in trouble, you helped me. Be kind to me now and hear my prayer. Now, I want to show you to say what I'm saying here is the truth. And I'm going to take you to Psalms 91, verse 15. Let me take you there. Psalms 91, verse 15. You just have to check to say, God doesn't play like the way people they think. God knows his work. I'm there. Psalms 91, verse 15, my brother. It says here, when they call to me, if you are calling him, he says that, when they call to me, I will answer them. When they are in trouble, I will be with them. I will rescue them and honor them. Meaning, he says that to you. I hope, my brother, nothing more than this one.
6: No. I fully understand, Prophet.
4: Thank you, my brother. Stay blessed. I wish you should have a Bible. You see, if you have the Bible, you should understand much, much better, because you should read it for yourself. But I'm telling you, as long as you put trust into the Lord, nothing's going to happen to you. As long as you put trust, God is going to fight for you. Now, what you should be doing, you should be writing all the scriptures that I share with you down. But because you did not do that, it's up to you. I did what I should be doing. Because I asked you, come with the Bible, and you don't have a Bible. But now, I gave you some scriptures that are going to defend you, that are going to protect you. So, I hope you're blessed. Are you blessed?
6: I'm very much blessed.
4: Thank you so much, my brother. May the Lord bless you. May the Lord protect you as usual. He will protect you, my brother. He will protect you. Okay. Stay blessed. That's your phone. Tell them to say you are ready. You can speak to them. Let me go here.
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4: Okay. Thank you, my brother. Switch off your phone. Okay. He's reminding him something. The phone is reminding you something. Christmas! Switch off their phone. Yeah, man.
6: Oh.
4: Okay. Thank you, man.
6: Okay, man of God, I just want to say God bless you, man. Thanks for everything. May you have a blessed day.
4: Thank you so much, my brother.
6: Thanks. So, man of God, do you have a church?
4: Yeah.
6: So where are you? Where?
4: Just follow me right there in that page, and then you'll get all the details.
6: Oh, okay.
5: Thank you, my brother. May the Lord bless you.
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5: We are in a 011 Radio as much as we can do right now. Thank you so much. May the Lord bless each and every single person right on here. We are here 13 minutes after 8 o'clock. We will do this because we need to do one more time. 011 Radio, this is where you can able to find us here, my dear friend. Fola Motu. Let me see if I can make people to follow. Hello, Fola. She's not coming. Okay, let me see if I can find someone else. Is Bundle back here? maybe it's another Bundle from another country, because that Bundle, she went to church, but this one, I don't know if she's the one. Alright, let's see. Two people, they were promising to be here. I can't find them. Alright, okay. No. Mm-mm. Both of them, they're not here. It's okay. It's not a problem. Okay, let's see. But Chitty, she did not want to speak to me. Oh, come on. Alright. Thank you so much, good people, those who did not want to be here. And then may God bless each and every single person. May God be with you, because there is what it is right now here. What we should be doing right now. I thought maybe people they will be telling me more about it. Okay, let me take this one. Let me take the one. Okay, follow Motu. Motu Fola, right on in the 011 Radio. You are live in the 011 Radio. Don't forget that.
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5: This way you can able to find us right down here at 011 Radio. We are making things to happen right down here. May the Lord bless each and every single person about you. I know you are the best. Let's put trust into the Lord. Let us not think we can do things by ourselves. We must always remember the Lord. In everything we do, remember the Lord. Remember the Lord in everything you do. So there are people who don't want to remember the Lord. God is there for us, good people. He's always there. But if we are not there, so we are in trouble. So you must remember the Lord in everything you do. Okay? So it's Proverbs 3, verse 5 and 6. Okay? Remember the Lord. Okay, put trust into the Lord. Okay, you know, the whole heart. And there are people who always remember the Lord in everything they do. Before you go out, you remember the Lord. Before you build, remember the Lord. Before you apply, remember the Lord. Before you ride, remember the Lord. Before you enter into your car, remember the Lord. In everywhere you go, God, he will send his angels to be with you everywhere you go. So remember the Lord in everything you do. Okay? In everything you do, remember the Lord. It is what it is today. We thought there are some people who just don't get the way we do things. But hey, 011 is there for you. Okay, are you there? It's easy for me to do this.
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4: 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You'll be listening to Prophet Flash right on here in 011 Radio. So we are together. Be with me. I'm going to be with you, right? And please make sure to say you pray. Make sure you pray. If there is no prayer, there is no life. There is no prayer and there is no life. Right? Are you agree with me? With no prayer, there is no life, no joy. No joy if there is no prayer. If there is no God, there is no justice. There is no pleasure. Nothing. So you must remember the Lord in everything you do, because He will be the one who's going to able to make life to be so easy and simple. Okay? Here we go. We got people who say, I'm close to you all the time, so I need you to come close to God. There are many people who always say, no, I can do this by myself. I don't mind. I can do that by myself. I used to do this by myself. You can't. You must always remember the Lord. God is the one who's going to guide you. God is only one who can able to protect you. Let me help you with something. You who thought you can do things, let me tell you about people who are putting trust into the Lord. They know what they want. They know what they need. Someone who trusts the Lord and says, Lord, you are God. Lord, you are a God who punished, reveal your anger. You are the judge of all. When you read Psalms 94, verse 1, okay? God, the judge of all. Lord, you are a God. Lord, you are a God who punished, reveal your anger. You are the judge of all. Raise and gave the proud what they desire or deserve. How much longer will the wicked be cleared? How much longer, Lord? How much longer will criminals be proud and boast about their crimes? That crushes you, people, O Lord. They oppress those who belong to you. They kill widows and orphans and murder the strangers who live in our land. I told you, this is the message that went straight to those who are doing this. They crush you, your people, Lord. They oppress those who belong to you. They kill widows and orphans and murder the stranger who lives in your land. They say, the Lord does not see us. The God of Israel does not notice. That's a lie. That's a lie. God can see them. God can see them. Those who are killing women, God can see them. Listen to this. My people, how can you be such stupid fools? When will you ever learn? God made our ears can hear. He made our eyes can see. He called and noticed our nations when we punished them. He is the teacher of all. Hence he any knowledge. The Lord knows what they think. He knows how sinless they are reasoning. He knows. The Lord
5: How happy are those you instruct, the one to whom you teach your law. You gave them rest from days of trouble until a pit is dug to drop the wicked. The Lord will not abandon his people. He will not desert those who belong to him. Justice will again be found in their ears, and all righteousness people will support it. Who stood up for me against the wicked, to took my side against the evil ones? If the Lord had not helped me, I will have gone quickly to the land of silence. I said, I am feeling. People who thought God cannot help, they are just lying to themselves. If they thought God cannot help, they just lying to themselves. Okay? Because there are people who thought maybe God cannot see them while they are busy doing that nonsense things. Okay? By our constant, a constant love, O Lord, help me up wherever I am anxious and worried. You wonder. You comfort me and make me glad. You have nothing to do with corrupt judge who make judges or justice legal, who plot against God people, okay, and sentence the innocent to death. But the Lord defend me. My God protects me. He will punish them for their wickedness and destroy them for their sins. The Lord our God will destroy them. I hope you did hear that. I hope you did. I hope you did. While people they will be praising God, you will be in trouble. You will be in trouble. Because all those do bad things, God is ready for them. God is ready for them. So you must know that to say God is going to help his children. He will protect his children. He will do all that thing that you think maybe he might not do it. Someone who does the wrong thing to you, someone who does the wrong thing to you, he must know that to say God is watching. Anyone who destroy you, he must know that to say God is watching. God is looking. God hears. Anything that is going to happen to you, God, he will protect you. God is going to

We need to see the power of God through those people. Anything that happens, it happens with the time, and there will be time for other people to see the power of God. And there are things that are supposed to happen to people whereby we need to see the power of God. Do you understand this? So everything that is going to take place, it has to happen because God's power needs to be seen through you. Okay? So never thought to say God cannot see or God doesn't know. If you think God doesn't know, you are just wasting your time. You don't know what you're talking about. God knows everything. God cares about you. But hey, watch, because God understands you.

0: everything or anything wrong you do to somebody, don't think to say God cannot see you, as they are saying here. God cannot see us. That's a lie. God can see you. God can see everything you do. So never thought to say you'll be doing all those things that you are doing and you thought God cannot see you. God can see. And God will answer in their behalf. He will answer in their behalf. So don't think you are wise. Don't think there will be nothing that is going to take place. There will be something that is going to take place. So what you should realize now is to know that to say, you are not wise. You are not wise at all. If you think you are wise, let me show you something. Be very careful. God is there for you. You'll be taking care of His own children. Never thought He doesn't care.
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0: It is what it is. Half is now 8:30. Right in here in 011 Radio, we are together with people who are listening to the most important points here. People who are doing wrong things in other people, they must know that to say God is watching and God is going to fight in their behalf. God is gonna fight in their behalf. Believe you me, they just don't understand it. They just don't understand it. God is always there to fight for you. People, they don't know to say God is there for us all. And there are people who are doing things they thought God cannot see them. All right. Let's just go straight away to Psalms 95. We read from verse 1. The heading says, Songs of Praise. Come, let us praise the Lord. Let us sing for joy to God, who protects us. Let us come before Him with thanksgiving and sing joyful song of praise. For the Lord is a mighty God, Almighty King over all the gods. He rules over the whole earth, or earth. From the deepest caves to the highest hill, He rules over the sea which He made. The law, or the land also which He Himself formed. Comes that up.

0: bow down and worship him. Let us kneel before the Lord, our maker. He is our God. We are the people he cares for, the flock for which he provides. Listen today to what he says. Don't be stupid or stubborn as you are ancestors were at Meribah, and the word that they in their dust are the master. They put me to this test and tried me, although they had seen what I did for them. For food of 40 years I was in a desert. With those people, I said, how disloyal they are. They refuse to obey my command. I was angry and mad. As long promise, you will never enter the land where I will have gave you rest. Those are people who got promised them something here. God surprised kings. We got to Psalms 96. Okay. Sing a new song to the Lord. Sing to the Lord all the world. Sing to the Lord and praise him. Proclaim every day he gold. News and he has saved us. Proclaim his glory to the nations. His mighty deeds to all people. He is to be honored more than all the gods. The gods of all other nations are only idols. But the Lord created the heavens. Glory and majesty surrounding him. Power and beautiful beauty are filled in his temple. Praise the Lord, all people on earth. Praise his glory and might. Praise the Lord, glorious name. Bring an offering and come into the temple. Bow down before the Holy One. When he appears, tremble before him all in earth, on the earth. Say to all the nations, the Lord is King. The earth is set firmly in place and cannot be moved. He will judge the people with justice. Be glad, earth and sky, raise sea and every areas or creature in you. Be glad, fault and everything in you. The trees in their wood will shout for joy. When the Lord comes to rule the earth, he will rule the people of the world with the justice and finance. Oh yeah. Psalms 97. God the Superman, ruler, the Lord is King. Earth be glad. Rejoice, you islands of the sea. Clouds and darkness surround him. He rules with the righteousness and justice. Fire goes in front of him and burn up his enemies. Around him he lightning light up the world. The earth seethed and trembles. The hills made like ox before the Lord, before the Lord of all the earth. The heavens proclaim his righteousness, and all the nations see his glory. Everyone who worships idols is put to shame. All the gods who down before the Lord, the people of Zion are glad. and the cities of Judah rejoice because of your judgment, O Lord. Lord Almighty, you are ruler of all the earth. You are much greater than all the gods. The Lord loves those who hate evil. He protects the lives of his people. He rescues them from the power of the wicked. Light shines on the righteous, and gladness on the good. All you that are righteous, be glad because of what the Lord has done. Remember what the Holy God has done, and gave thanks to Him. Ooh. Glory to the Most High God. We appreciate you. We thought everything has been taken straight away to you, Lord Father. We thank you. We believe and we trust you, Lord Father. There is nothing that we can do without God. We must always remember God, because He is only one who does all things on earth. So we must able to give thanks to Him. Okay, Psalms 98. God, the ruler of the world, sing a new song to the Lord. He has done wonderful things, but His own people, or His own power and holy strength. He has won the victory. The Lord announced His victory. He made His saving power known to the nations. He kept His promise to the people of Israel with loyalty and consistent love for them. All people everywhere have seen the victory of our God. Sing for joy to the Lord, all the earth. Praise Him with songs and shout of joy. Sing praise to the Lord. Play music on the harps. Blow trumpet and horns, and shout for joy to the Lord our King.
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0: Red Sea and the Red Sea, and every creature in you sings, earth and all who lives on you. Clap your hands, and you rivers, you hills, sings together with joy before the Lord, because He cannot or comes to rule the earth. He will rule the people of the world with justice and finance. May the Lord bless each and every single person around here. May the Lord be with you, all children of the Most High God. May the Lord be there for you, because there is nothing that we can do without God. So we believe this, right? If we can start to be humble and humble ourselves before God, everything shall come to pass. No matter how difficult could be the situation, no matter how bad could be the situation, but God is there for us. He will protect us. He will do things good. And He will make a good life. So let us just hold it on. Hold on to the Lord. And make sure to say you give Him the respect. Mighty King, you love what is right. You have established justice in Israel. You have brought righteousness and fineness. Praise the Lord our God. Worship before His throne. Holy is here. Moses and Aaron were His praises. And Samuel was one who prayed to him. They called to the Lord, and he answered them. He spoke to them from the pillar of cloud. They obeyed the laws and commands that he gave them. O Lord, our God, you answered your people. You showed them that you are God, or a God who forgives, even though you punish them for their sins. Praise the Lord our God and worship at in secure hill. The Lord our God is holy. 100, Psalms 100. Sing to the Lord all the world. Worship the Lord with joy. Come before him with happy songs. Acknowledge that the Lord is God. He made us, and he belongs to him. We are his people. We are his flock. Enter the temple gate with thanksgiving. Go into its courts with praise. Give thanks to him and praise him. The Lord is good. His love is eternal, and his faithfulness lasts forever. My song is about loyalty, or loyalty and justice, and I sing it to you, O Lord. The Psalm 101. My conductor will be fulfillment. When will you come to me? I will live a pure life in my house, and I will never tolerate evil. I hate the actions of those who turn away from God. I will have nothing to do with them. I will not be dishonest, and I will not know dealings with evil. I will get rid of anyone who worship evil things. About someone else, I will not tolerate anyone who is proud and arrogant. I will approve of those who are faithful to God, and will let them live in my place. Those who are cornball, honest, will be allowed to serve me. No lie will live in my place. Glory to the Most High God. We appreciate this. We want you to pay attention, because God wants you to know his love and his work. Many of us, we thought things are simple without God. We fail to understand that saying, nothing good that you can do without God. Everything that you need to do, you must remember the Lord. Okay? Let us tell you who we are. Listen, then you'll know who we are. Are you ready? Be ready. This is who we are. Okay? This is who we are.
1: We are the Pulse of Josie.
0: Did you get that? Oh, maybe you did not get it. Oh, yeah.
1: We are the Pulse of Josie.
0: This is who we are. So, children of the Most High God, I believe there are people who went to church, but that's some scriptures that I was trying love to share with you to make life much better and simple and easy for you to get that. And I was trying to make you to understand that, say, it is very important for you to always remember the Lord. Remember the Lord in everything you do. Never thought to say things are the way you you see it. Now, they are not. They are not. Things are not the way you think. Things are not the way you see it. there might be more than that, or there might be less than that. But hey, you have to know who we are.
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0: It is very important for you to remember that, to say we are here for the 8 after 8 o'clock right on here in 011 Radio. That's where you can able to get a hold of us. And we thank you. 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
0: 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This is you. Who would be there for me? Okay, we are still together, and we're making sure to say, let me try to see if I can able to do something that other people are doing. But hey, do not be far away, because I'm gonna be close to you. Let's see if I can do what I should be doing right out here. Okay, it is simple. It's so easy. It's easy to do the easy things. Alright? Yes. Lady here? Okay, lady, thank you so much. And we may do that one more time.
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0: You are with me, and you're supposed to be with me, because it is 011 Radio. It's where we are today. We love you, and we say we need you to be always our partner. Need to partner with us right here when we can able to be together with you. It is very important for making people to understand that. Yeah, you are the one who says I am the one. You are the one who says I am not the one. You are the one who says I am not doing it. You are the one who says I am not going. You are the one who says I am not the one who coming in. Oops, we like it.
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0: We thank you, God, and we're going to see if we can able to do this once more time. And it is what it is today. We thank God we make it. Thank God we make it. Thank God we make it. Thank God we make it. It is like this. It is like that other people, as they did something, and today we want them to, you know, to make things to happen, and we can able to come back and see if we can bring them back. There are people whom we need to bring them back, and there are people whom we need to see if we can able to be with them one more time. But hey, we do understand that, to say it's so easy and simple for us to do this one and the B. Okay? Jesus. Thank you, Lord. Glory to Jesus. Father, we thank you. In the mighty name of Jesus. Heavenly Father, be with us.

0: Greetings once again at 011 The Pulse of Josie. It was D'Angelo, How Does It Feel? And Free Life, I'll Keep My Light on My Window. S3T and Michael Jackson, I Need You. Uja. Blessed love, maximum respect in all aspects. We give thanks for linking up with us in this dispensation. It go like so. Every Sunday from 9 a.m. to 12 p.m. is Soulful Vibes, featuring Mam Tembi as well. Blessed, give thanks. Mam Tembi, want to throw something, say something.
1: Morning, morning, my good people. 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Because ngempela, you can't face anything with the mind of being drunk. You can't face anything. Please take care of yourself. Love yourself more than utshwala, please.
0: Blessed, maximum respect in all aspects. It's like that, Mam Tembi is our elder Muma in the station. Guidance from him that, hey, Mumas, please take care of yourself, you know. Because now he talks that out of love, out of care, out of humbleness, you know, to say as mothers, please take care of yourself, take care of your kids. It is very omnipotent because how you present yourself, the kids are learning from that. Tomorrow, bazabe ban answer and tell you good, but we saw that ngawe. And then when I was utilumtana lo akakuhloniphi, this child is not giving you the same respect that you're expecting from him or her. So I know it's a bad thing, but please, please, please, take care of yourself. Never forget that everyone in his forehead is written Ubuntu. Because that's what we are as Africans. So I need you, 3T and Michael Jackson. Let them bless us with this massive music. We'll come back to you. Still gonna link up with you. We are here from 9 to 12. 011 The Pulse of Josie. We surely don't disappoint.

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0: still at 011 The Pulse of Josie. It was Billy Wader, Soulful Vibes, Sunday Soulful Vibes, Rastiro and Mamtembi in this dispensation. Lean on me, Billy Wader, I say, call me. If you need something, you need a friend, I am there for you. Yo, we miss such things, you know, when we realize as black people, Ubuntu is part and parcel of that. Imagine it was in the US and managed to sing the same thing, but it's an African, still Ubuntu, but done in what? In English, lean on me, you know, whenever, everything you need, and then I can be able to do it, let us share. As Africans, it is omnipotent and omnipresent and omniscient that the naked must be clothed, hungry be fed, infirm cared for, aged be protected, ignorant be instructed. Because by so doing, iron sharpen one another, and we go places, we meet faces, we don't cause cases. You overstand. So it's blessed love. Lean on me, Billy Wader. Give tongues and praises. In 19 minutes time, we're gonna go for an advert. We're still gonna continue about the same meditation that lean on me, you know, by so doing, so that we are here to help one another. Life is nice when we serve others.
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0: Greetings once again at 011 The Pulse of Jaws. It was Alexander O'Neill. If you can be with me tonight, you know, because he remembered that there's someone that is in love with, and if that particular person is not there next to him, he feel empty. So if he was there with him tonight, you think everything would fall into places, you know. Blessed love, maximum respect, you know, it's soulful vibes. Every Sunday we give you a massive music. Well, with Mam Tembi in this dispensation. Mam Tembi, how's your take?
1: Yo, it's so nice to go out with your partner, because whatever happens, we are together and he'll never leave you. That is why Alexander O'Neill said, if you're with me tonight, everything was going to be okay.
0: Blessed love.
1: In 0751329986. Please join us there. Let's hear from you what you say. It's very important to be with your partner wherever you go, so that no one will bother you. No one will look at you. Your partner will be there with you. It's so nice to share everything with your partners. Go out with your partner, not go alone. And be careful, ladies. Please, I beg you again, don't drink over. Drink just to enjoy and know where you're going, who you are. We need you, ladies. We need you. It's so sad for those who are killed by this man. It's so sad because they left the children behind. And those children will be orphaned forever. No one will take care of them. Even those who will try to take care of them, they will never take care of them the way you, as a mom, you used to take care of them. To lose one woman, it's a lot. It's a lot. It's like we have lost 100 women. To lose only one woman a day, it's a lot. How about 10? Imagine 10 women who have been killed.
0: Oh, what a thing.
1: It's so terrible, I'm telling you.
0: It's sad, Mam Tembi. It's a range of an antagonist.
1: Yes, ma'am.
0: Yes, so that particular person, what he's doing is not right.
1: I don't understand how he feels after doing all that.
0: You know, Mam Tembi.
1: How he sleep? Is he have family? Does he have kids or not? Or he's dead? Already dead. You know
0: it's
1: what?
0: Like that. It's like the human spirit in him has gone out, and now he's having an animal spirit.
1: Yes.
0: And how he behaves is as a perpetrator to this woman, because at the end of the day, their mothers are gone, their children are left with memories. And while they knew that this particular was here, a person was here, and somebody decided to took his life. Why do you think like that, brother? And what you are doing is not right, because these things, now the people, they are looking at all men, they think all men are now the same. They are generalizing because of one character, a bad character, that has been on the news all the time. And this meditation, brothers, of kidnapping sisters, is not an irony thing. You know, it's not easy for everyone, but you wake up and do something for yourself. When you have a positive vibe, positive vibration, you attract positive things. And in that way, nomsebenzi, if you don't have, you can attract. It's all communication. And then you communicate with people, and so that they can hear what you want. And then if it's they are able to do that for you or serve you with it, they'll do likewise, you know. And when they do likewise, you also give thanks and praises to the Most High still, because it's him who made things to be possible, you know. Because without him, that thing would never happen. So it's always important to be grateful and thankful all the time.
1: But in my heart, I just ask myself, when he went to his place, whether she's got family, how does he feel to sleep without knowing that I've just killed somebody, without anything that he have done wrong to me? I just feel like killing. What happened in this our country? What is going on in our country?
0: Mam Thembi, this thing, it happened like so. Imimoya, there's some energies that are moving around that are wanting to get into an idling body. And that air, when it comes to that idling body, it uses, abuses, lastly refuses that body. And then that particular person, as time goes by, because all the assassins are the same, they're going to read the patterns of what is happening. And the perpetrator is going to be jailed. He's going to be found. And mind you, he must be lucky that he is not found by the community. Because if it is the community, I don't think in prison he'll reach.
1: But us in our church, we always go out and evangelize people and tell people about Jesus. Why don't they come and pray for themselves? Because you are all allowed to be in the church and pray for yourself if you see that you are not okay with yourself.
0: It's like that, Mam Thembi. But when it comes to things of God, it's all about will. That's why I say, where there's a will, there's a way. And that particular person must be willing to give himself to the Creator, to the universe, to the energy, to the aura, the good aura, that I don't want to hurt the next person, and I would never want the next person to hurt
1: to
0: me
1: hurt.
0: As well. Because you treat people as the way you wanted to be treated.
1: That means he's got no feelings. He has got no feelings for the next person.
0: He's got an animal behavior in him, and he belittled himself, because God says we are above those animals. He gave us power to be above the animals, but he belittled himself and take the character of an animal and moves like a scavenger.
1: It's terrible, really, it's terrible.
0: 0751329986 is still 011, the Pulse of Josie. It's soulful vibe. It was Alexander O'Neill. Let's continue with him.

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0: Yes.
1: So into enjalo akusinto enhle at all. Hence si-emphasize ukuthi uthando, because sakhuliswa ngothando. What happened to go it takes the village to raise a child.
0: Yes.
1: Because at the end of the day we are each other. That's why mawubheka, that's why ngesirasta but I and I.
0: Yeah.
1: Mabathi it's you and I.
0: Yeah.
1: And then mawubheka umuntu ngaphakathi kwemehlo uzibona wena. And so in that way akufanelanga ukuthi senze into lezo zwisa loya ubhlungu as much as na ungayifuni. So please brother, also ever is doing this thing, let him repent. It is ingene kude advert.
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0: Greetings once again at 011, the Pulse of Josie. It's a Deborah Lewis, very special, you let me in. You know, don't see Sigel, you let me in. Sorry for that, Deborah Lewis, very special. Give tongues and praises. Still at 011, the Pulse of Josie. Still with Rusty and Mom Tembin, this dispensation. It's 0751329986. You know, every time when we are here, we are blessing you with a massive music of Sunday soulful vibes. It's a good thing that in this song, it said, you let me in. Then Sigil, he says, you let me in. When he was there to listen to the brother, what he was going through and what she did to her, to him, it was just a therapeutic situation, because every time when you have something in a particular, there's somebody that you go to and talk to. That's why in Ubuntu they'll ask you when they greet you, Sawubona, and then you'll respond by saying Unjani or Dumelang, and then you say Likai, and then Likai everything or Aunan Tweritswering Kantle. Then if there's something that is not, it's holding you back, you communicate with this particular person. That particular person might have this, a solution at that disposal. And when he give you that solution, you are automatically healed. So as African, that's how we heal. We don't go to sharing. We don't go to psychologist, but one another we heal by doing that. We as Ganjan Mtembe.
1: Yeah, the only singer in Tanda kakhulu, u Chris Walker, ati someone to love me forever.
0: Oh, Jack.
1: That's what I like, to love somebody forever. Otherwise, we don't change and abantu zebenini.
0: It's like that, Mom Tim.
1: Yeah.
0: And let him, but where there's a will, there's a way. And there's a virtuous woman is hard to find. It's something that has been said in Proverb 31. It's a virtuous woman is so hard to find because he works with his hands. She doesn't eat the bread of idling. So that on its own, it's a blessing when somebody got somebody who tandayo and willingly. And saying this thing, it's our journey, we are going to take it. Baqale babe nabantwana, bahlangane nama trials and tribulation along the way. But at the end of the day, but because we are together, we are going to make it. And in their togetherness, the great thing about that, then the guy sees ukuthi man, lo muntu lo ngiphuma kude naye. And then manje, God has blessed me with so much and nginabantwana naye. Why not invite people and come and celebrate with me? And then that me and this woman, this is how what we have achieved. And that thing, in short, is called Mshad.
1: Yes. Ubagiangam Rastir.
0: Yes.
1: Ubagiangam Maba come to Tiposai. Abeba Abantabashati Lebashate forever. Because why? It divorce. It destroy Abantuana. You find children, they are destroyed. Some of them, they even went as far as to take drugs.
0: Oh,
1: because of hatred. Abanayo ngento yenzekile. You understand?
0: It's like that,
1: so,
0: Martin.
1: But I don't understand why, because when you go there, you make the vows. You say forever and ever till death do us part. It's no longer death now. It's you, unfaithfulness. Now, when I'm 20, you're male, you're unfaithful to your wife, or your wife is unfaithful to you. What causes that, the unfaithfulness to each other?
0: There's one thing that I've noticed that people like go through. Let's do this, man, Tim. Let's continue after this advert, because in 3 minutes' time, two, yes. One, done.
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2: Greetings once again at 011, the Pulse of Josie. You are with Rusty and his dispensation and Mam Tembi. Mam Tembi was asking me why abantu ba divorce and saying people why ba cheat. Me saying there's love, like, and lust. The common thing about it, it's L. Like uyakuchaza lo muntu lo.
3: Yeah.
2: And then lust uyamhalela. And then love, you love this particular person, nama ups and down wake, nama flaws wake, nama have and have nots wake.
3: Yes.
2: And then so, but now the common thing about this thing, it's L. So, umunyumunt instead of appreciating, we are last. And then at the end of the day, magaqeda ukuba nalo umuntu makaba attached to him or her, that particular person yena akasekho lapho because we am last. And then kuna le like umchazide bekungafanelanga ukuthi azwane naye akamthandeli we yangakhona I embrace that thing hayi ukuthi uyamthanda. 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And as time goes by, iyavela that thing. Because nothing is hidden under the sun. And then my vela, lo muntu start to realize, lo muntu lo, bekanganama good intentions ngam. But when umuntu amthanda and having that love, love is God. And then you love everything and appreciate everything. The water, the air, the fire, and the universe that we find ourselves in, that we call home, that say under the firmament le phezulu laba banokusitshela manga bathi banokufika khona ne rocket mayifika le phezulu it the somewhere it turns. Because I figure with that firmament,
3: yes,
2: and then so by so doing and mauba nonkulunkulu uyazi ukuthi the next person nye kumhead. Because of if we am hater, kufana nokuthi uhethe wena.
3: That's true.
2: Because in that particular person, you see yourself.
3: That's true.
2: So by so doing, we are here to sharpen one another. We are not saying we are perfect, but we learn from every day because every day it's a new beginning.
3: Yeah. But that vow that you said, I will be with you until death do us apart.
2: Mabayifaka kulento ku marriage angithi.
3: Yeah.
2: Esingishilo mamthembi nga these three L's.
3: Yeah, I understand that.
2: Uyayibona mamthembi. If it's meant with good intention, it will last. It will be there forever. But But if it is not meant with good intention, nokulalela abanye abantu, because most of the relationships are run by other people. They are not run by their owners.
3: You know what I dislike in the marriage? I dislike when a person read the vows. That means it's not what it comes from him or from her.
2: It's like...
3: Yeah, in future, he'll forget about the vows that he said because he thought...
2: It must come from the debt, dang it.
3: From within yourself.
2: It's inside. Like that. It must come from within and it must be holistically so.
3: Yes,
2: but
3: yes.
2: It wants you to be matured. Because abanye abantu, they are still premature. So then when you are matured, you can be able to take right decisions. And at the end of the day, now you will be knowing yourself. That's why in Africa, the first subject is men know thyself. Because mawuzazi uzokwazi ukuba nesikhathi sokuthi wazi omunye umuntu. But mawungazazi wena uyi self-destruction. I don't think ungakwazi umuntu uwazi omunye umuntu.
3: Ake ngikubuze Rastiro, wena njengomuntu wesilisa.
2: Mhm.
3: I-cheating iqala makwenze njani?
2: Iqala from elihlweni.
3: Yina usaneliswa ilo onayo endlini or kwenzekani?
2: No, iqala esingisho ukuthi mamthembi iqala elihlweni.
3: Yeah.
2: What you see. Uyayibona that thing. And then you lust in what you see. And then by so doing, uzikhohlisa ukuthi kunalo naye. And then ubheka lo. Because wena uku competition, you are not completing the mission. I competition ine envy, ine jealousy, ine hate. Lastly, ine death. I competition. But once you complete, once it is done, you are happy. Hence, uyakwazi ukuthi nginomuntu ongizwana naye. This particular person ongizwana naye, if nginomntana naye, let me go out there and try myself and do something so that whatever that thing ngizoyithola laphayana, ngizoyishare naye. It's like that. And then once you do that, you become a mirror of your own consciousness because the little one bayakubheka.
3: Yeah.
2: Ukuthi
3: yeah.
2: This particular person is responsible and maka responsible kanje ukusho ukuthi nathi masingayithatha sayenza the way kungakhona. It's like that. But that food iyenzakala iba successful to somebody op appreciateayo because amanye ama relationship ase next door abanye abantu babheke I neighbor. And then bafuna bathatha le life yasene yeneighbor bafuna kuyiletha ngapha ama names are not the same and then ba expect ukuthi babe yi duplicate yangale and then kuzoyenzakalani so their lives are stuck.
3: That means in other words you are not satisfied about what you have.
2: It's like that. That's where the problem lies. Because you are not also satisfied with yourself. If you start not being satisfied with what you have, you are also not satisfied with yourself. And then that's where the problem lies. And manje leyo nto leyo ishukuthini ukusho ukuthi you are not a clear thinker. So you need to be a critic, a free thinker.
3: When we talk about that, for instance, God made me the way I am, yeah, understand? The way ngingakhona. The next thing mina sengineyimali, sengiyazishintsha ubuso, ngishintsha ikhala, that means I'm not happy about myself.
2: Mamthembi,
3: how can I be happy about my partner?
2: Mamthembi, mawukhuluma kanje kuzoba ngathi asikho right. Mara umuntu angathi maka yenza ama makeup uba muhle. But he makes up stories. He's hiding from the original self.
3: Yeah.
2: And then he weeks ayazi ukuthi into yakudala ebayenzile, but he yenza ukuthi abe weak. So akabi ne confidence. So he's twice defeated in the race of life. So this particular person is not satisfied with themselves. And then how can he be satisfied with the next person?
3: And there is the point.
2: And
3: there
2: then that particular person, namanje angithi abanye bayasebenzisa ama faces as ponzi. Makufanele ukuthi avule ifone, bekufanele ukuthi azipendile ngoba waseyiva kanjalo lese screen saver. 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
3: There are people who open, do the screen
2: Yeah, ngafisi yabo mari aspendile yeah. And manje makufanele uyamangala ukuthi le phone leya isasebenzi yenzini kanti ukhohliwe ukuthi aa ngalesa sikhathi you made art in your face so you must continue.
3: That means in other words, Rastiro, is satisfaction iqala kuwe.
2: It's like that.
3: Iqala.
2: It's like that.
3: Ungekho satisfied about who you are. You can never satisfy a next person.
2: It's like that. It's still 075-132-9986.
3: Yes. It comes to be that satisfaction, it starts from me.
2: It's like that. It's that called self-love, mom team.
3: Self-love.
2: It's that like that.
3: I'll be able and happy to have one man for the rest of my life.
2: It's like that, mom team.
3: Until death do us part.
2: It's like that kufana na mapids. Angithi nawe no Bab Richard. I'm sorry the late Bab Richard. Still, uyabona ukuthi uyikhiphi kanjalo amabits ayenza kanjalo ahlangana wonke abe two bashade mabaceda if one passes out of flesh that particular person nyeka hambe ayofuna omunye umuntu hehe urespect a lawyer noma akhona or noma anyekho and that on its own imenzela ukuthi yena abe right a respecteke mara abanye abantu abayenzi kanjalo I'm not the judge. Still, yeah. Let's go to missing you. Udina Ross is saying that in this Sunday soulful vibes, give thanks, blessed love, maximum respect for
3: please don't
2: tuning
3: forget
2: it.
3: To WhatsApp us on
2: 075-132-9986. Labantu laba banamahloni yazi 075-132-9986. It's like that. 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
5: 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I don't even mention his name. They said I couldn't do nothing without him.

0: Why you do things like this? Because 0751329986, 0751329986, because that makes us to be one in the station. 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It's 011 Radio The Pulse of Jersey. So that it is hook, so that you can be able to link up with us, with Mam Tembi. And then the sister Lisa Fisher says, how can I ease the pain? Because, you know, at the end of the day, you know the pain of loving somebody and losing that particular person. Somebody wants to explain it to you. Another one of the singers said, I think you have never been in love like I've been in love before.
1: Yeah, it's so difficult to love somebody who doesn't love you. Sorry. Because really, love is a serious thing. You must be true, have a true love. You know, when you love truly, with all your heart. I don't see any reason to look at that for another man or another woman. How can I love you with all my heart and then the next day I'm looking for another man, another woman? That is why you have to make vows. Those vows must mean it, mean a lot to you. And keep those vows. Don't read the vows. The vows that you read are not the real vows, because they are not from the heart. You must say something from your heart, that I'll never leave you or I'll never look another man. If it's like that, we'll be staying in this world with peace. And the children, they will be never fatherless children, while the father is somewhere with another woman.
0: It's like that, Mam Tembi. Is take us back to that thing, Mam Tembi. We need to be patient with one another.
1: Yes.
0: Most of the people, they don't understand this kind of patience that I'm reasoning with. But I'll elaborate it very clearly and simple. Like, let us to look at the season. Every season has its own time. Yeah. And they are always patient for each other. Why can't we learn from that? And look at the sun. The sun has never been in a rush.
1: Yeah.
0: It is always taking its time. Look at how you walk. Your right leg will wait for the left leg, so that it can be balanced, so that you can be able to walk nicely. So everything, it is balance. God has done it like that. And so it division, it's man-made decision. So it separates, it repels what it's not supposed to repel. Because people are caught up in the things of the world.
1: And people are not satisfied. You know, in life, you must teach yourself to be satisfied with what you have. Don't something for somebody. Got a new car. I also want a new car. No. Your turn will come. Don't try to be somebody else. Stay on your lane. God will bless you.
0: It's like that.
1: There's no way that God cannot bless you.
0: You spot? So it's patient. And if you have patience, you must have also tolerance.
1: Yes.
0: So that you can be able to socialize. Because it is very important to have patience, and it is very important to have tolerance. By so doing, you are able to conquer. And Babylon can conquer you when you are going to conquer it. Or Babylon, it's something that it's not okay. And then you know from the scripture, there's Babylon, where Sodom and Gomorrah was first brewed. And then I don't know what happened, why Alexander people chose to call it Gomorrah.
1: Yeah, I don't know. Gomorrah, I don't know why they call it like that.
0: It's like that. So, and you know good what is happening in Gomorrah and Sodom.
1: Yes.
0: So, by the way, maybe somebody was thinking Gutiana Magai praise that thing. Or it's his experience or her experience. Le Iboni le good know the suitable name for this place, this time, is that based on his or her view. Blessed love, maximum respect.
1: It's not Gomorrah, because I understand they were gang

0: people here in Alexander, in Gomorrah, is not because of that.
1: I think the name, no, what? The spoilers in that time, I'm a spoiler, say, Mam Timbu Muntuakdal. Mama spoilers in the baby Zaham Piana, Gamuntuaga Lashwa. Yes. And then now I think Gutube Gomorrah is because of the place called Stradler.
0: Okay. Because I'm going to go.
1: Begunyiwa la pestrate la pa begunza kale zinyi zinto.
0: Begliwa?
1: No. Like.
0: Begbulawan?
1: No.
0: Begunjan?
1: Beguzenzelo anjek pele.
0: Oh, no, my yin if you
1: know. Yeah, beguzenzelo. So I think the name came from there. I can be corrected. If somebody might say 075-132-9986, anganaleo information, can I WhatsApp us so that we can be learning from him or from her?
0: Yeah, because
1: if A be corrected, being corrected if I am wrong. Because I think that's where it started. And then people saw ukuthi what is happening and abantu bebasanga sana control. Because umdala nomncane bese manje sebayafana. Hence, namanje, I was reasoning with another brother of mine. I said, I don't know, you have a big heart, which mina nyege ngizimele ezinye izinto mezenzakalayo. Athi wawusho so, ngithi, just imagine, nina, in the street, mangibheka, you are dating this woman,
0: yeah.
1: Four of you, and you don't have a problem. This week yakalo uyonemali, next week yakalo uyonemali, the other week yakalo uyonemali, and then banikani chance, and then the other week uzoba yakho, and then you think ukuthi that is right. I mean, ingangihlula, I can't be able to do that.
0: Ikhona into enjalo.
1: Yeah, it's happening. Angithi
0: life,
1: in life ile suspect se Gomorrah.
0: Yo yo yo.
1: Now my result wakhona. Yeah, it's happening. It's what we see. Babanya baba tengela ma beer so that they can be able to sleep with them. Abanya baba tengela ma drugs so that they can be able to sleep with them. Abanya baba tengela islay so that they can be able to sleep. Yeah, islay, islay, islay.
0: You know how much islay?
1: Yes, that's how low they
0: five
1: selling.
0: Grand.
1: Yeah, islay they say ama chips in.
0: Yeah, there is islay, say 5 rand.
1: Yes. Yes. And then bona ba for that so that they can fulfill their bill. While beginning a shed lumuntu logutim fitung peti in la. Bing kredugutum tengelugula ngile. And then magatugula atinya bonga. And then there's nothing in exchange group.
0: Yeah.
1: And then loyana not no feel free, go right. Nami sometimes ngana.
0: Ngaswela
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0: That is why but izandla ziyagezana.
1: It's like that.
0: Mara bona abanye abantu bayithatha wrong uthi izandla ziyagezana ngendlela e wrong.
1: It's like that.
0: Izandla ziyagezana ngokuthi ma ngihluphekile ngingenakho wena uzongiphakela next time nami ngiyobe ngiblessed nginakho konke nami ngiyokupha.
1: Yes, how can I ease the pain? Oh, advert situation. Yes, in 52 minutes time. So it's like that, Mam Tembe, you know. So that's what we go through. And then let me ease the pain, Gangan, if he's still there.

0: It's like that, I mean, it's for real, like, it's happening. Yes. It's normal, like, dude. Thank you.
1: Hey ladies, happiness thank begins you. 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

0: Mam Timbi's voice is gone, but we are there. We are still at 011, the Pulse of Josie. We are still running things. We are not allowing things to run. We it's 075132 9986. He says, "I'll keep the light in my window. Free life, blessed love, maximum respect in all aspects." We are still at 011, the Pulse of Josie. In 3 minutes' time, Mr. Nelson with Jazz Sensation. He's gonna come through and bless us with his massive music. You know he doesn't disappoint, so is we. Everyone at 011, the Pulse of Josie. Give thanks and praises for being with us from the start till the finish. And still next week, please don't be jealous of yourself. Try to link up. Try to WhatsApp us. It is very omnipotent. We'll also remind you during our social media never forget that every Sunday, 011, the Pulse of Josie, link up so that we can always be together every time.
1: Oh, yes. I was asking Rastiro about how you feel when you cheat on your man, or how you feel when you cheat on your husband. Because this thing of love, it's a nice thing. God is love. He loves us so much. Why don't you use that love for your person forever? Ninga separate, because le separation, le divorce, it destroys abantwana. Uthola umntwana sebala ukuthi my father is with manbani, my father stays there, I'm staying there, my mother stays there, I'm staying there. It confuses abantwana, especially at schools. We thank you so much to be with us today. I'm sorry about my voice. I don't know what's happening with my voice. We love you so much, so much. Next week, Sunday, from 9 to 12, we'll be with you guys. We love you. Yes.
0: Blessed love, maximum respect in all aspects. Even Brother Nelson is there to make sure that he catch you on the airwaves as he normally do. Blessed love, maximum respect in all aspects. Mtembi will do this.

0: 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The ultimate jazz. 12 to 3 p.m. on 011 Radio. 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Sundays belong to jazz. From classic to contemporary, it's all here.
1: All here.
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0: Good afternoon. 10 minutes after 12. 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This is the Ultimate Jazz Solutions, exclusive to 011 Radio, the pulse of Josie. Of course, we are the heartbeat of the nation. Yo, open the show, there was pianist Sibusiso Mesh Mashiloane with that beautiful song, Amehlo Ayakhuluma. Yeah, in Sesotho they say Tabadi Mahlung, and Sibusiso is saying Obomu Bega Emehlweni, Lamehlo Akho Nomunga Funuk Teta, Anen Teto, Teta Mfundin. Yeah, the beautiful music, the beautiful South African jazz by beautiful people of the South on 011 Radio, the pulse of Josie.
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0: Yeah, remember, we're still celebrating Heritage Month. Lots of activities happening. Listening sessions here, live performances there. The food markets, food competitions, a braai competition, which takes place actually every Heritage Month. Those traditional attire, fashion shows. Yeah, and just the arts, visual arts, sculptures. Some people use, waste material. Whilst they're recycling, they make beautiful, they produce beautiful art pieces and artifacts. So let's enjoy Heritage Month. Let it be a happy month. And no better way to enjoy it with beautiful South African jazz, which you will get if you tune into 011 Radio, the pulse of Josie, and enjoy the beautiful jazz by beautiful people of the South. Jimmy Lulu, Dia de Sol.

0: Yeah. You know, what are you going to be playing? You're preparing yourself to get there, but you tuned into 011 Radio, the Pulse of Josie. You're enjoying the Ultimate Jazz Solutions.
1: Sanibonani balaleli bomsakazo i 011 la ifinyelela khona igama lami uyena uDr Mkhulu umbelambelana usikhofesa lamba sadla mehlazo phansi kwamhlabele nganomgqilazo wempahla kazi.

0: recruitment partners.
1: We're celebrating Heritage Month, Heritage Day, official day, the 24th of September 2026 will be, this coming Thursday. But the whole month we've been celebrating beautiful music by beautiful people, the arts in general, those traditional attire from different parts of the continent, those fashion shows, the food, cooking and tasting and selling as well. The part that I enjoy most, about this time of the year, Heritage Month, the food. I'm a very adventurous person when it comes to food. I love good food. I wouldn't miss that for anything. And there are live performances everywhere. We just in a celebratory mood. Despite all the other difficulties, the monster, the enemy that has declared war on our women, defenseless women, unarmed women, innocent women, and we just hope and pray that he will have to face the full might of the law very soon. We will be talking at 12:30. We will be talking to Given. Given will tell you all about the establishment that he's running. It's a beautiful entertainment venue. I've been there, but you will hear more from Given when we talk to him at 12:30. And at 2:00, we'll be talking to a Swiss bassist, very humble man that I talk to now and again. We'll have him live on the Ultimate Just Solutions on 011 Radio, the Pulse of Juicy. That is none other than Buns Oyster from Switzerland. We will be having that conversation at 2:00. So you stay tuned in until the next one, and the next one, and the next one to tune in, because you don't want them to lose out on the beautiful conversations on 011 Radio, the Pulse of Josie, the beautiful music by beautiful people. Mr. Louis Mhlanga, Sungu Iwe.

0: Braluin Sanga, Shunguiwe, that guitar, man, that guitar, that pace, that tempo. Oh, man, what more can you ask for on a beautiful Sunday afternoon like this? It's 29 after 12 o'clock, and we're gonna get hold of Given to have that conversation. And you will hear more from Given when that conversation gets underway.
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0: Yeah, we're still trying to get hold of Given. We'll get there just now.
1: Sundays belong to jazz. 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

0: because of the inmates.
1: Yes, my brother, you live on radio. This is 011 Radio, the Pulse of Josie.
0: Thank you, sir. Thank you, sir. Thank you. Thank you.
1: Yeah, given, I've just indicated to my listeners that, you know, you're running an establishment, a beautiful establishment, fairly new, but things are happening. Can you tell us more about it?
0: Thank you, 011, and good afternoon to you and your listeners. Yes, we at Ikigai. So yeah, my name is Kigan. I'm running an establishment called Ikigai. It's situated in number 15, 11th Avenue. So yeah, what we're doing, we're trying to host a Heritage Day in a different style. So what we are going to do is that we are going to do, you bring your meat and then we pray for you. And then, yeah, we just have fun, good music, good company, and, you know, celebrate Heritage Day.
1: Yeah, and now, in terms of, you know, people wanting to come, you know, the first person will come, and once the magic gets to them, they start calling other people. Is it important that people should at least RSVP, as they call it?
0: Yes, I think, because as we've stated in our poster that we bring your meat and then we pray for you for only 50 rands. And then people can also bring their cooler boxes, which they are going to pay $100.
1: Yes.
0: So yeah, I think RSVPing is very important, so that you know that you're gonna be part of our Heritage Day.
1: And what time is it starting?
0: It's going to be 12 o'clock, 12 p.m.
1: Okay. And give us the address again.
0: It's number 15.
1: Yeah.
0: 11th Avenue, Alexandra, Phase 1.
1: Okay. My listeners have got it. Yeah. A Heritage Day is happening at Ikigai. Given, thanks for having given us your time. I know it's a Sunday, you're preparing for the afternoon, and appreciate the fact that you gave us this time, and at least our listeners are now clear, and we'll see you on Heritage Day. Thank you very much, my brother.
0: Thank you very much, sir, for having me. And I can also leave my numbers there for anyone who's interested to call me and for further information.
1: Okay.
0: It's 067.
1: Yeah.
0: 761-0287.
1: Yeah.
0: That's my WhatsApp number, and I can also give you my direct number. It's 075.
1: Yes.

0: 0813 56 49.
1: We got it, my brother, and as we get inquiries, we will give out the numbers. Thank you.
0: Thank you very much. Happy Sunday.
1: Happy Sunday, my brother.
0: Thank you.
1: That was given. The gentleman who runs the place that I indicated, Ikigai, their tagline says, "Find your reason to rise again." That's Ikigai, number 15th, 11th Avenue, Alexandra. It's happening on Heritage Day, the 24th of September, 2026, from 12 p.m. You can bring your own cooler box. You will be charged 100 rand for it. You bring your own meat. It will be bright for you by the friendly staff at Ikigai, and for that you will only pay 50 rand. So come and enjoy Heritage Day at Ikigai. 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

What a way, man. What a way to celebrate Heritage Month. Two legends, one after the other. First, it was the late Sisibusi Mhlongo and Twasa. Ting Ting, talking about the ATM. And the late Mess Bongile Khumalo with that beautiful song, Tembale 2. What more can you ask for? It's a beautiful Sunday afternoon. The music is beautiful by beautiful people. You're enjoying the afternoon as you're preparing yourself to go to your listening session. You're also waiting to tuck into that Sunday lunch, whether it's Seven Colors, you're at your favorite restaurant, or you're at your favorite Chesanyama car wash, or just chilling with friends somewhere. you tucked into some delicacy for Sunday, for dealing with the effects from yesterday, your favorite drink, of course, on the side. But guys, whatever you do, we urge you to please do it responsibly. We don't want any regrets afterwards. Those who are on the road, obey the rules of the road. Stay buckled up. Don't text and drive. And most importantly, don't drink and drive. And just enjoy the weekend. Just enjoy every moment. But do it responsibly. Building up to the Standard Bank Joy of Jazz. She's going to be performing there. That is none other than Angelique Kidjo.

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6: 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Remember, WhatsApp number 0751329986. And you can get in touch with us. Tell us how your Sunday vibe is looking like. Lots of activities. There are live performances all over. I'm talking throughout the country. I've seen posts. I've seen, it's happening. Cape Town, Joburg, the Free State, Eastern Cape. It's happening. Something is happening somewhere. Let us know about it. Those who are in your neighborhood can pop in. They say that more the merrier, so they can enjoy the good vibes with you. 0751329986. It's 1 minute after 1 o'clock. You've probably now just sat down for that Sunday lunch. Wherever you're having it, we're saying bon appetit.
0: Slow down, unwind, and let the rhythm take over.
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0: putting us at 7 minutes after 1 o'clock. That was Bokani Daya with that beautiful song, Water Signs. Yeah, from the Daya tribe, a stable with his dad, Steve Daya. Bokani has just released a new album. We are making every endeavor to have a conversation with him about his new work. Yeah, that will probably be the next Sunday. So stay tuned into 011 Radio, The Pulse of Josie. That will be on the Ultimate Jazz Solutions on 011 Radio, The Pulse of Josie.
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2: Yeah, before the ad break, you heard Errol Dias with Threes and Fours. And you had Sakile Kusiwa Gudetelwane. Yeah, that's the name of the song, Sakile. Remember, there was Pratemba Mkize, Menyatswe Mathole, the late Ntatisipho Gumede, Brakaya Mahlangu, and Gabriel Mabi Tobejani, the late. Yeah, we used to call him Bobeyan for Tobejani. Bragap. 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Yeah, talk to us, 075132-9986. We are just getting ready. Next Sunday, we're closing off Heritage Month. You don't want to miss out. Stay tuned in every day. There are all the whole week beautiful shows throughout. But until next Sunday, when we close off Heritage Month, be sure to tune in and tell the next one and the next one to tune in.
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1: That song there by Buns Oyster Naturalism. We're going to be chatting to Buns at 2 o'clock. 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A number is 0751329986. 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

0: Dr. Jonathan Butler, Ubuntu, can't get better than this. It's 55 minutes after 1 o'clock, 5 minutes to 2 o'clock. We're going to get a hold of Bans Oyster to have that conversation. And we want to get to that conversation. So let's go for it. Four minutes before 2 o'clock, and we're gonna get to that conversation as soon as he picks up. Hey, Bans, how are you?
1: I'm fine, and you?
0: I'm very well, thank you. Welcome to the Ultimate Jazz Solutions, exclusive to 011 Radio, the Pulse of Josie. And we appreciate the time that you've taken to have a chat to us. I've played Naturalism. I've played Driving Home. Just to introduce my listeners to who Bans is, but they'll hear more from you.
1: Sorry?
0: I'm saying they'll hear more from you.
1: Perfect, yeah. Mm. Cool.
0: You go ahead, sir.
1: Yes?
0: Who's Bans Oyster? Where does he come from? When did this journey in jazz start?
1: Okay, one after give me one question at a time, please.
0: Okay, where is Bans Oyster from? I know you'll be from Switzerland, but where around?
1: You know, I'm living near the capital city of Bern, like 10 kilometers outside in the suburbs of Bern.
0: Mm.
1: I've been born there and I've been living there all my life, more or less.
0: Okay, and with this journey in jazz, when did it all start?
1: Oh, I was 8 or 9 years old when we were invited at a friend of my parents. Mm. And he had that Errol Garner record and he put it, and I was immediately in love with this, and I thought that's the thing I am into.
0: And then, was the upright bass your first choice, or did you experiment with other instruments before?
1: When I was a little boy, I started with guitar, acoustic guitar.
0: Mm-hmm.
1: And then when I was 11 years old, I switched to bass.
0: Wow,
1: but
0: that
1: I kept
0: was
1: playing guitar. I still play a little bit of guitar, but at 11, I started playing double bass as well.
0: Oh, that's beautiful. And in terms of, where you've been, which brings me to, you've performed with South African musicians, Afrika Mkize, Ayanda Sikade.
1: Yes.
0: Your meeting with them?
1: I met these two people at the festival in Makanda back in 2011. I was playing there with a Swiss singer called Andreas Scherer.
0: Yeah.
1: And we met there, and we were jamming all nights long for 10 days, and we became friends, and I just had to play more with them, so I founded the band with them and kept inviting them to Europe to play.
0: So they were part of the Rainmakers?
1: Absolutely, yes. You know.
0: Yeah, and you're working, or you've released new material. Tell us about it.
1: Yes. Genau. I have roughly 1 or 2 years ago. Mm. I founded a new band.
0: Okay.
1: Together with my old friend Malcolm Braff, with whom I had played since 30 years in many different bands.
0: Mm.
1: And with two young musicians that I met in the Jazz Campus, that's the Jazz University in Basel.
0: Okay.
1: There I met the American drummer by the name of Genius Wesley.
0: Mm.
1: He's from San Francisco, and a Swedish guitar player by the name of Albin Ormegard. And now that's my new quartet with that we just made a new album.
0: Oh, that's beautiful. And where are you gonna be performing live?
1: Now we're gonna, in this autumn and next spring, we're gonna play in Switzerland and Germany, basically.
0: Yeah, we've got all South Africans all over the world, those who will be close by to the venues at which we'll be performing will definitely come and enjoy the music, because on this radio station it's all about one thing. It's about jazz and all over the world, and we are proud that our South African artists are able to enjoy performing with artists from other parts of the world. And you know, we are honored that you are a great part of that. And
1: yeah,
0: and how do you take time off? You know, music is like, you know, if you're not composing, you're rehearsing in the studio, or you're having a live performance here and there. How do you take time off to just relax?
1: Oh, relax is a short part in my life, usually.
0: Yeah.
1: I have two teaching jobs, and I have some work as a sideman in other people's bands, and I try to make my own band alive, and I have a family with two kids that I take care of as well.
0: That's so the most important
1: the days
0: part.
1: The days are quite full. Yeah, days are quite full.
0: And do you teach music?
1: Yes, I teach double bass and ensemble playing.
0: Oh, okay, that's beautiful. Yeah. You know, we also, you know, appreciate the fact that you know, you're not just sitting with the talent all to yourself. You're able to impart it to others, and you know, through teaching, through mentoring, advice, and performing with different artists, it's all part of imparting that knowledge, leaving that legacy behind.
1: Yes, of course, yeah.
0: You know, we appreciate that. But Bans, thanks for having taken the time to chat to us. I know you said you need to rush to the mountains. Is it for recreation?
1: Yes. Today I take a walk with my wife in the mountains. It's beautiful.
0: Oh, that's nice. That's nice. That's what I'm talking about, that you need time to yourself. You need time to the family. You need time to your spouse. That's very important.
1: Absolutely, yes.
0: Yeah, thanks, Bans, and we will chat again. If we need to chat to you, we will certainly knock on your door again.
1: Yes, please do.
0: Okay, enjoy the rest
1: of
0: the afternoon, Bans.
1: Okay, bye-bye, take care.
0: Cheers, take care.
1: Ciao, ciao.
0: Ciao. Yeah, that was Bans Oyster, all the way from Switzerland, has performed in this country, has performed with Ayanda Sikate, Afrika Mkize, during the time of the band, the Rainmakers, which unfortunately had to disband, but he has just established a new band, a quartet, he says, and they've just released a new album together, and yeah, we will be getting that one on air the next Sunday. Make sure that you tuned in. We will be bringing the new material from Bans Oyster. Let's take another track by Bans Oyster, paying tribute to Afrika Mkize. Kabazela is the name of the track.

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The

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Don't lose hope. The late Bratsepo Tsula, the late Bra Frank Leepa, amongst others. Yeah, Bra Mosiokane out in Bretz, out in Jericho. He's running an establishment and it's in memory of his days with Sankomota. The place is called Villa di Sankomota. Yeah, it would be a good idea to take a drive there, you know, one day to go and enjoy the beautiful music, the beautiful ambience, just the beautiful countryside drive, you know, the beautiful mountains out there, the Magaliesberg, just to go and enjoy time out at Villa di Sankomota. Beautiful song there, man. Beautiful song. It's 28 after 2 o'clock. You've arrived at your listening session. Tell us how it's like. We are on 075-132-9986. 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Every Sunday from 12 p.m. to 3 p.m. with your one and only Doctor of the Airwaves, only on 011 Radio, The Pulse of Josie. PK, Pagiti Kumalo, looking forward.

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Brajesimo Khali, the song Harvest, from his album that he released featuring his brother, elder brother, Bramos Mokgale on the electric guitar. Brajesi himself plays the bass and the upright bass. Bans Oyster, Duena, my love for you. 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

What can I say, man? What can I say? Yeah, just clap those hands, clap them hands. Doina, my love for you, a composition by Ayanda Sikate, performed there by Pans Oyster and the Rainmakers, a part of which Ayanda Sikate and Africa Mkhize were part of. Yeah, it's that time, 3 minutes before three. I'm bidding you farewell and to see you again next Sunday when we close off Heritage Month. And it's going to be a beautiful, beautiful show. It's going to be a beautiful, beautiful Sunday afternoon. So remember to tune in until the next one, and the next one to tune in. But I will also still be reminding you just to make sure that you don't miss out on the beautiful music by beautiful people Mzanzi when we close off Heritage Month on Sunday. Boot Mekwe Mukhubata. Compliments and insults. With me, from me, by me, the doctor of the airwaves, I'm saying peace.

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0: That's right.
1: Batswadi ele ndate ele social worker, me ele teacher.
0: Mm-hmm.
1: Ye hule tume Alexander as a man. And kore anke yona pleke kete wa mwada ni yata pleke.
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1: lona ne le straight. We were taught to have one to respect
0: yes
1: community. You know, you must be at all times, you must humble yourself
0: yes
1: irrespective of whatever that you might have achieved in life.
0: Mm-hmm.
1: You know, normally when you achieve academic ability, some people become like we come from a family where we were the moment we need to say, my son, now that you know, you must humble yourself. And my mother, a teacher, was this type of a person that was a disciplinarian, a loving mother,
0: yes,
1: a prayerful mother, but over and above, she had a motto that says, if you are a teacher, you must first teach your children.
0: Mm-hmm.
1: If you are able to teach your children, what poison are you giving them? So that's the type of family that I come from.
0: That's right, and I can go to the right, so that I can go to the Ruri. Mejanung, ka buripana fela, faukare najalo, letla marahula, botubahaho, karahuri, wena as a character.
1: Well, I would say whatever that I was taught by my parents, to be humble, respectful, over and above, a community person like my late father was.
0: Yes.
1: I was a boy who attended a youth club in Alexander called Ntokozweni before. Then later I gave a Tusong.
0: Mm-hmm.
1: And I participated in school activities Sabanabaka, in so much that I ended up being elected into the school governing body as a chairperson, both from Persons Primary and Sundown High, but at the same time I was an advisor to a certain thing.
0: Mm-hmm.
1: I'm a staunch member of the Methodist Church, true and true. You know, I'm an African man because I've always believed before you practice Christianity, you are born an African.
0: That's
1: and in true. In whatever that you do, you need to know, or as a person, you have to know. You know, so I encompass whatever the blackness, what is expected of me as a twin. And I'm a married man with a wife. I have three children.
0: That's good.
1: And I have a nephew and I have a grandchild.
0: Mm-hmm. You're just a man. And Okulatimo, Okulatimo.
1: At the same time, my sibling, we were five at home.
0: Yes.
1: I'm the only one standing. Both my parents are no more. So in really sense, in this family, I am the only one remaining.
0: Hey. Ya no re re kwila a miwa e bona re bala ka kagiso raitso e ka boripana fela jaanong jana e ja ka re setsa ne re tlo simolla jalo khantona ya rona e re tla be re buisana jalo ka yona e ka be le gore o direla le kokolo lefe jaanong jana, where are you in terms of politics or environment?
1: One, like I said to you, that I'm a member of the Methodist Church. The
0: yes.
1: Methodist Church,
0: yes.
1: Somewhere along the way, if you are in certain roles, you don't have to belong to a political party because what it really means, if, say, argument, I'm the member of the Black Consciousness,
0: mm-hmm.
1: So it means that on its own, I will be anti him. So anything to do with politics, I just commentate on politics based on seeing what's happening.
0: Okay.
1: But participating in the political parties, I don't.
0: Mm-hmm.
1: I don't.
0: All right.
1: Yes.
0: ka boripana fela jaanong re mokobere o ko re itsise gore o tlile go boa gore boigogogore itsise ka eng gompieno. Can you tell us, what are you going to tell us about this hour now?
1: All right. Let me first say, I attended school, all the schools in Alexanderburg, chief amongst many.
0: Yeah.
1: I attended Alexander, what we used to call Alexander Secondary.
0: Yes, yes.
1: Now it's called Alexander High. But
0: yes.
1: Alexander Secondary was originally 415 next to the police station.
0: Mm-hmm.
1: And in 76, after the riots, moved over to Roma, where the Roman Catholic Church was again.
0: Mm-hmm.
1: That I was with them for about a year or two. And then I left Gaya somewhere else. But as the ex-student, ex-scholars, Alexander Secondary.
0: Mm-hmm.
1: When they sketch some women that are being killed senselessly, so
0: mm-hmm.
1: we thought we cannot be quiet.
0: Mm-hmm.
1: So it is time that we actually reflect and lament to God and say, this is enough. And at the same time to say, let us actually mobilize people of Alexandra and outside Alexandra, even if it means in the country as a whole. We need to say to people, we cannot accept this. Whoever is doing it, like I'm a man, I'm a father, not in my name. Whoever does anything, not in my name. They can do it, but I disagree with their actions.
0: Your reviews. Wahan.
1: Yeah. People cannot be as men. It doesn't mean as a man, when a woman says no, it's yes. No. Rejection does not mean that you must now keep. Rejection means, you know what? Look forward. Probably someone else might agree with you. And you don't have the right to kill. You have no right to lie. That's God's law, you know? And you can't do as you wish. Even if you argue and say, I have rights. Your rights are very limited. Your rights end where somebody else's rights between. The same way you say you have rights. Leonam Tom Mulayan has rights.
0: Yes, yes, yes, yes.
1: Not only has he has rights, if you have rights, there are responsibilities. You can never have rights without responsibilities.
0: That's true.
1: You know? Yes.
0: Janung,
1: you not allow this to happen. Not in our name. So as ex-student, to ex-pupils, Alexander Secondary, we thought, let us today have a candlelight service. for the victims that have fallen.
0: Yes.
1: And not necessarily, we can't look at Ekurhuleni alone, because you keep on seeing
0: quite a number of places, yes,
1: activities continuing where men are actually abusing women.
0: Yes.
1: This can, there's one who was threatening some girls at a restaurant, and he actually thinks that it is fashionable to say, "I will kill you." I'm glad that he was arrested, but that says a lot.
0: Yes.
1: We can never allow people to continue as they want. But at the same time, it is up to us as men to call upon other men to say, behave. You'll be able to call on my children to say, my boy, you have no right. If that woman says no.
0: Definitely. Yes.
1: That.
0: I agree.
1: No, it's, yes.
0: So then, le go simolla ka nako mang jalo le na le bomang jalo ba le gore ke di speaker that stuff a bo mme bona le bona ba teng ka mo ba le gore ba tla be ba ntse ba bua ja ba tlhagisa jalo maikutlo a bona kgatlhanong jalo le this candlelight.
1: Well, there will be speakers.
0: Yes.
1: We will go 6 o'clock.
0: That's right, okay.
1: Right up to 6:45.
0: Okay.
1: And besides you people, we have also partnered with LXFM, who will be doing it's an online thing. Not everybody can do a radio people. So there will be speakers, there will be even words of comfort that will be shared.
0: Hello? Yes,
1: I'm listening.
0: Yes. Yes. Yes. Gore ka bele go tota ke bomma ba ba dirang dilo tse who are really behind all these things? Have you heard something about it?
1: Like I said, I can send you the program.

0: Big Fast. The Big
1: Movie. Okay. All right. That can be. Then who invite the bumang pila pila kapabe paano kore could be community based organizations do it in Zijal.
0: Well, at the moment, it's my secondary. This was a decision made, just a prompt decision, we did not have time to literally try and organize. Because what it really meant, are you wrong, are they guy?
1: All right.
0: Sure, when you want to bring other parking, community, that thing, you need to organize it. It needs time. But at the same time, we want to say it must be apolitical.
1: Right.
0: We don't want people to bring politics to this thing.
1: Okay.
0: It's just the same. It's just the thing that you say, let's reflect and let's talk about. And it's worrying. I mean,
1: yes.
0: Many victims in every moment. Identified. What about those families? How do they feel? What's happening to them now?
1: Yes.
0: What's happening to them now?
1: Ramukubire, kamu di mana, Fedan?

0: as a man, as an African man, this is totally disgusting. An African man, your responsibility as an African man is to look after your family. That's the first thing. As a Christian, you should know that it is wrong to pay for it. As a community person, I'm saying people are not going to talk about this. It's going to affect other people.
1: Yes.

0: matsapa fela tota ruri dilo tse di diragalang thata re Mokuberu mme jalo ka boripana le ka maswabi fa tota ruri e le lona ma secondary motho ga le ka motshwara motho o le ka motshwara go ya ka wena o nagana gore le ka dirang ka ene.
1: Well, look, at the end of the day, we will have to hand him over to the Lord to take his course. But we must also make sure that we are praying to God and we are praying that there must be some consciousness in police officers not to accept bribe to make sure that the case fades away. Even the very magistrates, even the very prosecutors, you know?
0: Yes.
1: Unfortunate. Some of these people that do these atrocities, what do? They have big, deep pockets. They end up, they employ senior counsel. How much does a senior counsel cost? Senior counsel costs in an excess of about, give or take, 40,000, but that's an average. But it could be more, an hour. And look at how long the trial goes. So there's somewhere where we're also praying that whatever that happens, if Mutu Aswa, Robert Wabaswara,
0: yes,
1: let the trial move very fast so that these people must be sentenced. And then after that, go on about then after Mutimo Abatsware.
0: Okay.
1: That's all. But it doesn't mean when you say a person must be forgiven, it means he cannot take the full responsibility of the actions must be taken.
0: Ntse go na le mabare-bare ke ra di rumors re Mokuberu tsa gore batho ba e ka nna batho ba barileng bjalo le bjalo lona go ya ka lona ya ka lebelaela e ka bele re batho ba pila-pila ke bomang jalo le jalo ba tswa ba tswa mo makokong a rileng a dipolotiki jaaka re ntse re utlwa di-rumors fela ntse di bolaelwa ke batho ba le bantsintsi.
1: Well, look, I can never comment. I reserve my comments to that because until I can prove that, I won't be able to say anything about it.
0: That's right.
1: Because if I start speaking about it, it means I have the insight to what is happening. And we are also saying to people that know who this person is, do not keep the truth. It just go to the police and say, Mutole Mata Itoluni Pizos and this, if this one. Even if it's your son, help that person or notify the police. Do what is correct. You know? You can never, you see, part of the criminals.
0: Yes.
1: People that are staying with them. I know who this person is doing this. It might be my son, it might be my neighbor. But I choose to keep quiet. Why do I choose to keep quiet? Am I saying they must go for the next victim? So, speaking about who the person might be, I do not know. I cannot say much.
0: Re Mokuberu, ontse bua jalo le Joseph Joey Khasi. 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

0: 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May then we will be welcoming the last part of the show, the last hour of the show. The beat goes on. More to like yung, you know, the most station in system market in the key 011 radio, the pulse of Josie. 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
1: 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They said I couldn't do nothing without him.

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You know, one time things got so bad until I had to go to one of my friends and talk to him. And I told him, I said, you know, I'm having problems with the woman that I love. 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And then I went to her house and I saw a car parked in the driveway. 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
0: Ele bele tsela metso tsone mo tsaya tsone e sema jalo le borobonga fela na ple ya go tlana ura ele ya borataro se o sira gore na go rena e setsentse o kule botlhoko ka tsela e makatsang thata na me 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

0: Alex High school students, popularly known as Maseko. This is done under the leadership and guidance of Maseko Alumni Chairperson, Mr. Philip Usiba, to whom we are very grateful. Furthermore, we wish to express our gratitude to Alex FM, which has partnered up with Maseko in this noble initiative. As a way of commencing our program, let's pray. Your heads are bowed and your eyes are closed. Our God and our Father in heaven, we want to thank you for the gift of life. We want to thank you for your providence in our lives. We want to thank you for your goodness. We want to thank you for the grace that you shower us with. But on the other hand, Lord, we come to you with broken hearts and broken spirits because of lives which have been wasted, snuffed out of your children by brutal killers out there. And so we pray, Father, that as we enter into this solemn service, that your Holy Spirit be with us. Guide every mouth, move every heart, touch every soul. Speak to each one of us in a way that only you can. And when you shall have done so, we will be careful to give glory to your name. In Jesus' name, amen.
1: Amen.
0: Your presence in this virtual prayer meeting is not taken for granted, brothers and sisters, and it is deeply appreciated. We are aware that most of you have pressing issues which demand your attention presently, and yet you opted to suspend them in order to join in this prayer initiative. It may sound too cliche to say desperate times call for desperate measures. I'm using this word desperate not in its usual sense of hopelessness and cluelessness. I'm using it simply to imply that we live in critical times which demand critical interventions. We are a nation under siege. We are a society under siege. We are a community under siege. We are families under siege. We are men, women, and children under siege. In this particular instance, or in this particular context, our women are under a calculated brutal attack by who knows who and for who knows why. A dead woman's body is discovered and recovered every other week in the streets of our communities, both urban and suburban. These women are wives, they are mothers, they are grandmothers, they are aunts, they are sisters, they are daughters, they are colleagues, they are friends, they are neighbors. Their only crime was that they were women. A spate of femicide has arisen in our nation, reminiscent only of the 1994-1995 killings of our women folk by the predatory serial murderer Moses Sotoni. The number of women killed so far has risen to 10. Among these are Dineo Evelyn Mutapani, 38 years old. Her body was found in Guatemala Springs. Gracious Ngomo, 28. Her body was found along the R21 highway in Kempton Park. Elizabeth Tsonso Moselakomo, 38. Her body was found in Kempton Park after she went missing while on a run. Itumeleng Kekane, 32 years old, a shopkeeper whose body was found on a bridge in July. Science can answer scientific questions. Politics can answer political questions. Economics can answer economic questions. Education can answer educational questions. But only God can answer questions relating to human depravity. Only God can answer questions relating to cruelty, brutality, greed, and corruption of the human heart. The great Hebrew prophet Jeremiah declared, "The heart is deceitful above all things. Who can understand it?" Mandela Commission can interrogate. Subs can arrest. Courts can prosecute. Correctional services can incarcerate. But none of these can change the human heart. Only God can. That's why we have decided as Maseko and the broader community of

Cassandra and beyond, to seek God's face and his intervention. He has promised us, if my people who are called by my name shall humble themselves and pray and seek my face and turn from their evil ways, then will I hear from heaven and will forgive their sin and will heal their land. Hence this prayer this evening, this being the first of the many to come. My name is Mulatuli Mudiri, alternatively known as BG. At the behest of Maseko, I will be directing the program this evening. Once again, welcome and thanks for tuning in. Let's commence this meeting by observing a moment of silence.

0: Amen.
1: Amen.
0: Some may ask why we are involved in this prayer, because we have not yet been affected by this spate of femicide in Alexandra and surrounding areas. Well, I wouldn't hasten to say that, for even we, the community of Alexandra, has heard more than our fair share of this heinous crimes against women. And besides, the words of Martin Luther King Jr. will suffice as a retort to such inquiry. All life is interrelated, and all men are caught up in an inescapable network of mutuality, tied in a single gamut of destiny. Whatever affects one directly affects all indirectly, and injustice anywhere is a threat to justice everywhere. At this moment, we will give this time to Reverend Abel Mangolele to lead us into the word. Over to you, my pastor.
2: Thank you very much. After such an introduction, such an purpose-showing entry, one comes back and say, how do we go ahead? And here we've got the theme for the day, which says, remembering the past, praying for the present, and standing together for the future. And in that breath, I was sent to find a scripture appropriate to be able to speak to what we currently are having. And that is coming from the book of Isaiah 62, verses 6 and 7. Interestingly enough, today when I was at church, my preacher, who was not me, was sent to read in Isaiah 32, verse 18. And from there it says, my people will live in peaceful dwelling places, in secure homes, in undisturbed places of rest. And amid all this which we have just spoken about, then the biggest question which comes back to us, to haunt me as a person who's supposed to preach today, is to say, how do I rationalize this? And only it comes and say, Isaiah 32:18 is not describing the world as it is currently. It is describing the world as God intended it to be. So basically, let us understand that text, because sometimes if we're sitting in a Bible study, these kind of questions will be coming. And today I'm actually saying, before we dwell into the text which I'm going to go through, let me come first and indicate this particular text. Moreover, some of the people who are listening are members of my church, and they have seen this word, and I come later, and we're sitting here with a world full of sorrow. By that we mean people are being killed day in, day out. But before we get carried away, the text for today, Isaiah 62, 6 to 7 says, I have posted watchmen on your walls, O Jerusalem. They will never be silent day or night. You who call on the Lord, give yourself no rest and give him no rest till he establish Jerusalem and make her the praise of the earth. Basically, that is the text which we are faced with today, which we supposed to be going through for today. We gather at a time when families are grieving. Communities are frightened, and many women are asking a painful question. Am I safe? That is the question which I think women are asking.

the question to say, are they safe? During our prayer session at church, one of the women said, I usually walk around the block where I live. But for the past few days, she could not do so because she actually says she does not know if she is safe. We gather today with heavy hearts. Behind every name is a life. Behind every woman is a family. Behind every death are mothers, fathers, children, siblings, friends, colleagues, and neighbors who are left carrying the grief. And you can imagine people who are grieving for their own families where they have left, they're left with without parents, or they're left without kids. Because in the middle of all this, some of them are kids to their parents, and some are parents to their kids. Church cannot simply look away. Therefore, the church cannot simply look away. We cannot become accustomed to violence. We cannot allow another funeral to become just another funeral. We cannot allow names of our sisters to disappear from a collective memory. This cannot just happen with us looking and not understanding that we need to come in and intercede in the process. Like I said, the theme is remembering the past, praying for the present, and standing together for the future. In my sermon, I'll try and make certain that I carry you through and make certain that at the end of the day, we have covered both the text which we have read and the theme which we have, so that at the end of the day, we know that we can safely say, remember, pray, and stand together. The first part is remember in the theme. The question is, how do you remember? In Isaiah 62, gives us an image of a watchman on the wall. People who refuse to be silent when the community is in danger. A watchman does not watch a place for himself. He watches for the people who are inside the wall where he is watching. So the watchman is that particular person who does that. So as we remember, let's remember the women who whose lives have been taken. Let's remember their names. Let us remember their families. Let's remember their dreams. Let's remember that they were not statistics. They were not just a number. Because behind every person who died, there is a lot which has happened behind all of them. In remembering, when we remember, we say, her life mattered. Her dignity mattered. Her family mattered. Her story mattered. When it's going back and we remember, what is it that we remember? There are all these things which we remember out of the people who we're talking to. Then the second letter word which comes, it's pray. And I'll carry you through inside the text in Isaiah where it says, they will never be silent day or night. And then you who call on the Lord, give yourself no rest. This is a powerful picture of persistent prayer. You don't pray once and say, I'm waiting for the answer. You pray continuously, because as you pray continuously, you are given an opportunity to get the response from our Lord. The prophet does not describe people who pray once and then disappear. He describes watchmen who remain on their post forever. Imagine when you've got security guard at home, then on Monday or Saturday and Sunday, they're not present. Watchmen remain on their post forever. So is our prayer. Our prayer is supposed to be something which we do every day. And as we pray for our families. We pray for our mothers who are afraid. We pray for our daughters who are afraid. We pray for women who are walking home from work. We pray for women using public transport. We pray for women exercising, studying, working, simply living their ordinary lives. We pray for our children. We pray for our communities. We pray for investigators seeking the truth. We pray that evidence that will be found. We pray that justice will be served. We pray for those carrying trauma. At the end of the day, if you take all the things which we pray for, how many of those do you pray for in a day? Some of us sit and we just pray for our families only. We forget about the rest of the people or the rest of the community, the rest of the people we're looking at. In fact, before I go past prayer, if you remember in the before 1994, we used to have South African Council of Churches, which was very strong, which came in as an intercessor to everything we do. At the moment, little is found out of that particular entity. And that entity has so much power, I don't think they realize that the prayer is something much bigger than what we can have. There are testimonies, people can tell you that some of them were sick, they were prayed for, and they were healed.
Then the last phase.

is standing together, stand together in the theme which we have for the day. And out of that particular theme, as we talk about stand together, Isaiah says, I have posted watchmen on your wall. A watchman does not stand on the wall for himself. He watches for the community. If you've got a watchman, for those who live in gated estates, those who live where they've got security, the security as he stands outside there, he does not stand for himself. So the watchman does not stand for himself. If we take the responsibility of being watchmen, we must be saying to ourselves, let us make certain that we assist those who have difficulties, because a watchman is there to make certain that things happen properly for you. You sleep properly because you have a watchman around you. Who must stand? Men must stand. Women must stand. Families must stand. Churches must stand. Schools must stand. Communities must stand. Civil society must stand. And institutions for safety and justice must do their work. One of the things which is happening at the moment, the reason why there is a gap which is not properly filled, is that there are people who are not occupying their posts. Either men are not taking their responsibility. And men, I think I would want to go into men, because men are supposed to be head of families. And later, when I look at the call, there will be a call for men, what men are supposed to do. Because we cannot live like this and things happen the way they do. I remember the days when we would sit in a block and would have a block watch. And every night, there would be men who would wake up and go and guard the whole area. The days when there was trauma, political trauma, there were men who stood up. Are we there as men to stand up? Things are happening like this because as men, we are not doing what we're supposed to do. The church must become a watchman. The church itself, is it doing enough at the moment? Some of our churches, some of us as churches, it's sad to say that we're there to try and collect money from the people who come in and forget about their well-being. Do we pray for them? Do we intercede for them? Isaiah does not say watchman speaks when it is convenient. No. He says they will never be silent day or night. They continuously praying. And as they continuously praying, it means they continuously interceding for all of us at the end of the day. The church must speak. We must speak against violence. We must speak against abuse. We must speak against intimidation. We must speak against objectification of women. We must speak against culture of silence. We must, and also must speak against, also must speak to men. We must be able to speak, because if we do not speak, we are quiet, we don't even speak. At the moment, we want ransom to be able to get the ransom for us to speak and say, if the 400,000 is not put on the table, people will not speak. And they know these people. The reason why we're having problems in communities is because the next yard where I live is a drug lord, and I don't report that drug lord. Or sometimes if I do, the police do not take their responsibility to arrest the drug lord. The church must speak. Real strength is not violence. If you want to show your strength, it's not about violence. Real manhood is not about domination. Real strength protects rather than destroys. A man who respects their image of God in a woman, understand that she is not an object of control, possesses, or harm. She is a person created by God, equal to us at the end of the day. As men, are we doing justice to what we're supposed to do? We must refuse to give up. Isaiah 62:7 says, give him no rest till he establish Jerusalem. What this text is actually saying to us is that we must be persistent in whatever we do. If God has not answered us, we should not stop and say, God has not answered me. Now I stop. You do not stop at anything. You continue regardless, because you know that God is there to protect you and God is going to answer. This is persistent intercession. We will keep praying, noma kanjani. We will keep remembering, noma kanjani. We'll keep speaking. We'll keep supporting families. We'll keep demanding accountability. We'll keep teaching our children. We'll keep building safer communities. Persistence speaks to particularly that, where we make certain that day and night we continue with what we're supposed to be doing. From grief to responsibility. As we grieve, we cry.

As we grieve, we mourn. Then we attend funerals, we say beautiful words, and then we return home. And forget about the responsibilities. What are our responsibilities? If we remember, what will we do? If we pray, how will we live? If we spend together, who will we protect? If we see something suspicious, will we report it? If someone confides in us about abuse, will we listen? If a woman is afraid, will we walk with her? If a young man needs guidance, will we mentor him? If our community has unsafe spaces, will we work together to address them? This is responsibility. We don't just go in there, cry, and say, oh, you shame, what look of it.

0: surveillance, pedestrian routes, public transport points, police visibility, and emergency assistance. In fact, if you look at that list, police visibility sometimes it's worrying. Somebody was actually saying police must understand that they do not need to sit and stamp the affidavit. They need to be out there. Maybe the police system must be made in such a way that people who are left in the offices are administrators who would be stamping the affidavit. But policing must happen on the streets, on our doorways, on our pathways. The church cannot contribute by part of the church can contribute by being part of the solution. The church cannot remain out there and say, "I tina we are tandazing." Tandazing is part of the responsibility we need to put inside where it is needed. Our hope is in God. We mourn, but we do not surrender to despair. We are afraid, but we do not surrender to fear. We are angry about injustice, but we do not surrender to hatred. We grieve, but we continue to hope. Our hope is that God will raise people who protect life. Our hope is that justice will prevail. Our hope is that communities will become safer. Our hope is that men will become protectors rather than perpetrators. Our hope is that women and girls will be able to live without fear. Our hope is that church will become a place of refuge, healing, truth, and courage, without which we are doomed. He called to me, like I said earlier on, brothers, this message must speak particularly to us. We cannot tell women, be careful, while failing to ask, what are we teaching our sons? In whatever we do, we must make certain that we try to make certain that we are there in the center of things as they happen. We can't just say, be careful. A call to men is that we need to teach our boys to respect women. We must teach the young men that consent matters. Teach them that anger does not justify violence. Teach them rejection does not justify revenge. Teach them that strength is demonstrated through self-control. Teach them that women are created in God's image. And teach them that a man who protects life honors God. Having said that, what are we saying to the church? The church, as a church, let us pray. Let us remember as the church. Let us listen when people come with problems. Let us support them as they come to us. Let us educate them. Let us report if there are reports which needs to go somewhere. Let us accompany victims and families. Let us create space where women can speak without fear. Let us teach our young people. Let us challenge harmful behavior. Let us work with communities and appropriate authorities. Let us refuse to become silent. Churches should not become silent. What are we supposed to pray for in the next few days or so? We need to pray for families. We need to pray for women in the East End. We need to pray for justice to happen. We need to pray for our community leaders. We need to pray for men. We need to pray for children. We need to pray for the church itself. These are the things, as people who pray, I have made them servants, and I actually said to myself, in the next 7 days, pick one. Tonight, you pray for families. Tomorrow, the next item. Just like that, until you've accomplished your 7 days. Today, we remember. We remember the women whose lives have been taken. We remember their families. We remember their dignity. We remember their humanity. Today, we pray for them. Hence, we're sitting in this prayer service to pray for them that they become better. We pray for their comfort. We pray for protection. We pray for justice. We pray for wisdom. We pray for transformation. And together we stand together. And today we stand together. As we stand together, we need to stand with grieving families. These families are in serious problem. We need to stand with them. We need to stand with women and girls. These people are currently fearful of what might happen to them tomorrow or a day after. We need to stand against violence, stand for dignity, stand for justice, stand for life. As we close, we need to remember to pray, stand together, and trust God for a safer place in this earth. Amen. Let us pray.
1: Well, before we pray, maybe Ngoli, maybe we should reserve the prayer just towards the end of the

0: program. I'm very conscious of time right now. Thank you very much for such a powerful message and for such a well thought out sermon. Without any further ado, I will ask for the first intercession that will be conducted and led by Mr. Tshepo Magwibiri.
1: Thank you, Chair. I think now that there's a bit of that, I'm going to ask, because I'm sitting here with three youth. I will ask first Sasekani Usiba to be the one that does her first one, and then I'll do mine after. Ms. Usiba, over to you.
2: I stand here as a young woman from Alexandra, and my heart is broken. Every day we hear another story, we see another name, we hear another cry of a woman who will never come home. We walk in fear to school, to work, to the shops. We look over our shoulders. We are tired. When will it stop? When will our bodies and our lives be safe in our own country? I'm not here today because I have answers. I'm here because I have tears, and I believe God hears the tears of his daughters. Today, I'm not just praying for myself. I'm praying for my mother, my sister, my friend who did not make it. I'm praying that God will heal our community and convict the hearts of men. Maseko, thank you for standing with us. We need you, we need each other. May our prayer today not just end here, but move us to protect one another. Thank you.
1: Thank you. We'll then have Karabo Cindy. Karabo. Yeah, just talk.
3: Good evening, everyone. Today I'll be talking about a serious problem in our society, the killing and abuse of women. Many women and girls lose their lives because of violence. This is heartbreaking because every woman deserves to feel safe and respected and protected. We must teach people that violence is never the answer. Women should not have to live in fear in their homes, schools, workplace, and communities. We must speak up when we see abuse and support people who are experiencing violence. As believers, we should remember that God created every person with value and dignity. God wants us to love, respect, and care for one another. We should not use violence against others because every life is precious. Let us work together to build a society where women and girls are safe, respected, and heard. Let us choose kindness instead of violence, and let's encourage instead of silence. Women deserve to live. Women deserve to respect. Women deserve safety. Thank you.
1: Enough. I have Kaima Forbes.
4: Hi, everyone. I'm here as a man, as a brother, as a son who every day is more and more attuned to the problems that we're going through as a society, as a world. But now I'm realizing that also in the eyes of our Creator, we're all created equally, and day by day we stray further and further from that. And as a man, I believe that we should align ourselves with some cardinal virtues that have been spoken a lot about here, especially wisdom. And that is to know what is right, what is wrong, what is indifferent. Justice, which is self-explanatory. Courage, to call out what is wrong and do something about it. And temperance, to be self-control, to not use our emotions, our lack of understanding to act against such. So I would just like that for to be as men, that our homework, to be more aligned with the cardinal virtues of a righteous and holy man.
1: I come before you, Mudimu, not as a politician, a leader, or a man with all the answers, but as a father who is afraid of his children, husband who wants to protect his wife, a man struggling to understand the world his family must live. Thank you very much. I wouldn't do it longer than this so that I give other people my lamentation will be shared with everyone. Thank you very much, Ramudi.
0: Thank you very much, Mr. Magwibiri, and thank you to our young people and powerful messages from them. We really, really want to thank you for that. And we will move to our second intercession by Mayor Sophie Njane.

0: Good evening to all and Alex FM listeners. Okay, we are in grave sadness about the scourge of GBV and femicide that has engulfed our country, South Africa. We live in constant fear of when and where this invisible creature is going to strike and end the lives of our beloved mothers, sisters, and young girls. Lord have mercy on us. It is time to say no to GBV and femicide. This affects the nation as a whole, and it happens on a daily basis. It is a national disaster. It robs women and children of their safety, dignity, and freedom while undermining our broader efforts to build a peaceful, equal, and just society. With the present status quo in our nation, femicide being the pandemic, we are reminded that the struggle is far from over. We must strengthen our resolve to protect the most vulnerable and to ensure that every woman and girl in our country lives free from fear and harm. This is now a call for action in solidarity. We cannot sit back and watch this unfolding helplessly in front of our eyes. I have key strategies which can assist to prevent GBV and femicide if we are a nation that can work together. Education, shifting of social norms, legal enforcement, and community support. And education and awareness. Teach children and adults about consent, respect, and healthy relationships. Public information campaigns in school and media to expose root causes of violence and inequality. Two, shifting of social norms. We need to support the economic independence of women and girls through jobs, schooling, and financial access. Challenge harmful stereotypes, interrupt sexist language, and encourage respectful behavior. On legal enforcement, we need to enforce strict, clear laws that will hold perpetrators accountable. The government to act with urgency, strengthening the coordination of police, justice systems, health, education, and social services. We need to train police, the courts, and health workers to handle cases safely with sensitivity and confidentiality. And on community support, we need to support survivors and engage communities, provide safe space, hotlines, shelters for counseling of victims, involve men and boys as allies and advocates against violence. And in conclusion, let us all put our minds, hearts, and hands together, not through our wisdom, but with God's intervention to come back to us and end this scourge that has befallen us. I thank you.
1: Thank you very much, Ms. Sophie. We really appreciate it. And once again, thank you, Reverend Mangalele. Thank you, Mr. Makubiri. Thanks to the young people. Thank you, Ms. Sophie. At this time, I'm going to ask that we take just about a few seconds to light those candles that we have next to ourselves as the announcement was made. Can we light those candles? I'll give you something like about 5 to 10 seconds. And then we can all do a pledge in lit candles. And when we do this pledge, I will ask all of you, wherever you are, whether audibly or silently, you can repeat the pledge after me. I'm just giving you this time to light the candle. I will then move on the assumption that all candles have been lit. Now repeat after me. We, the people of Alexandra.
0: We, the people of Alexandra.
1: Gathered virtually today.
0: Gathered virtually today.
2: The people of Alexandra.
1: Pledge to be agents of peace. We commit to teaching our sons respect.
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1: Protecting our daughters.
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1: Supporting survivors.
2: Supporting survivors.
1: And working with authorities and leaders to end the killing of our women.
2: Working with authorities and
1: thank you very much. Let me just take this time to thank you all for attending the meeting.

0: and thank Alex FM for having
1: this.
0: Can someone mute there, please? Someone mute. Thank you. I'm just taking this time to thank you all for attending this meeting. And I want to thank Alex FM for partnering with us. I want to thank our leader, Mr. Usiba. Now, in moments like this, sometimes we become dismayed. We become discouraged. We sometimes feel like we can throw in the towel and give up. And if you are on the verge of giving up, allow me by the grace of the living Christ to appeal to you in the words of the poem, "I want to let go, but I won't let go. There are battles to fight by night and by day for God and the right, and I will never let go. I want to let go, but I won't let go. I'm sick, 'tis true, and weary and blue and worn through and through, but I'll never let go. I want to let go, but I won't let go. No, I will not yield. What lie down on the field and surrender my shield? No, I will never let go. I want to let go, but I won't let go. May this be your song through legions of wrong. Oh God, keep you strong so that you will never, ever let go." May God bless you. May God grant you his grace. May the peace of our Lord attend you. May God cause his face to shine upon you and be gracious to you. May he lift up his countenance upon you and give you peace. Peace in your homes, peace within yourselves, peace at work, peace in your communities, and peace in the nation. God bless and goodbye.
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3: Mamedimono ne re fumana thapelo e ikgethang mona mo batho ba baholo ba Alexandra ba neng ba kopane virtually ne re re rutlisetse yona ka kotlolo re le tshebeletso ya 011 radio re lebohile o meneng ha
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0: The Pulse of Josie.
1: The amount that those shorten your life is less than the lengthening that comes from being very strong, having high muscle mass, and having great cardiorespiratory fitness.
2: What are the four things that are coming to get us regardless?
1: Well, I mean, you can't overstate the importance of exercise. And I think a lot of people maybe will tend to say, well, what's more important, you know, cardio training or strength training? And the truth of it is both. Of the big things that we have at our disposal to kind of live the longest, best life, exercise probably plays a more important role than anything else. But having significant muscle mass, being very strong, and having high cardiorespiratory fitness all have a greater positive impact on your lifespan and health span, i.e. how long you live and how well you live, then any negative thing you can think of would have the opposite.
2: Yeah.
1: To be more specific, everybody understands that smoking is going to shorten your life. Everybody understands that having type 2 diabetes is going to shorten your life. The amount that those shorten your life is less than the lengthening that comes from being very strong, having high muscle mass, and having great cardio.
0: 3 to 6 p.m. 6 p.m. The afternoon takeover. Takeover.

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0: The afternoon takeover. 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
1: Working out on a regular basis, you know, exercising, is something that you can't do away with. If you're healthy, if you're able physically, you should exercise. And if you can do this on a daily basis, 6 days a week, that's the ideal thing. If not, then 3 times a week, or at least 2 times a week. This is something very important. Why would I talk about this? Why would we bring up something just like this? Because life is all interconnected. Things in our lives are all interconnected. Your relationship with Allah is not separate from your lifestyle. It's not separate from your family.

able physically, and this is something that you can achieve by looking after your body, it will actually help you improve your relationship with Allah subhanahu wa ta'ala. If you are focused on that, it just enables you to

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2: So you think that working out is boring? Well, there are millions of people out there who think like you. Does that mean that you have to go to the gym? Working out does not have to be in the gym. There are so many things that you can do to get exercise. It may be dancing. It may be an aerobic class. There are so many things you can do. You don't have to lift weights to work out. So you may not love to be on the treadmill or the elliptical or stepper. You may not love to get involved on the machines and wait your turn. But do something that you love to do. When you find that passion, it may be a bicycle. It may be anything that you love to do. As long as you're moving, enjoying, feeling good about yourself, then you'll love exercising. You know, I always said that it's great to have a friend. It's great to have many friends. But what about those friends that feel like you? Why don't you get together with your friends? Do something together that you'll both enjoy. I think that will make a big difference for you. And most important, you worked hard. You devoted yourself to this exercise. Not only did you enjoy it, but you need to reward yourself. You need to enjoy the rewards, reap the rewards. Go for your Hot Flush Sunday. Make it a great day. I'm Dr. Alan Mandel.
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over me, ending up under me. 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